Luke Combs on Indiana 105 Mac McLeod. By the way, happy National Coffee Day. That's what today is. Yeah, National Coffee Day. Oh, you didn't know? This is Parmalee. God knew.

0: For Northwest Indiana, temperatures remaining warmer over the next couple of days, but rain moving into the forecast. Tonight's low around 62. Showers likely in the afternoon for our Wednesday tomorrow. Cloudy skies with a high around 70, a couple degrees warmer to the south. South wind 5 to 10 miles per hour, gusts around 15. Showers likely for Wednesday night, lows in the mid-60s. Showers likely again Thursday with thunderstorms possible in the afternoon, mostly cloudy, highs in the mid to upper 70s. Showers and thunderstorms Thursday night with lows near 60.
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1: On a warm summer's evening, on a train bound for nowhere, I met up with a gambler. 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

0: There's time enough for counting when the dealing's done. 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By the way, join Alicia DeSone. She's going to be at the Purdue Federal Credit Union's Community Day happening this Saturday from noon till 3 at 113th and Broadway in Crown Point, with free Kona ice, face painting, inflatables, games, and more, plus your chance to meet Purdue's men basketball players C.J. Cox and Daniel Jacobson, and, of course, members of the Lake County Corn Dogs. 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

As good as I once was. Toby Keith, The Country Station, Indiana, 105. This is Blake Shelton, his latest, and let him in anyway. Why don't you?

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1: President Trump hosted an artificial intelligence summit at the White House today. He and the Republican House Speaker Mike Johnson hosted Elon Musk and the heads of Anthropic, NVIDIA, and others, but not the head of leading research company OpenAI, Sam Altman, who instead attended his company's annual developer conference in San Francisco. Trump says the tech leader signed a document that lays out a series of safety commitments. A jury in Ohio has convicted a former American Idol contestant of murdering his wife. Caleb Flynn's been found guilty of killing his wife Ashley in their Tip City home earlier this year. The prosecution argued Flynn staged his wife's death because he wanted to be free to marry his mistress. A dozen states, including those in the Midwest, Plains, and Southwest, are under flood watches today. Hurricane Polo fueling flood threats through Wednesday, while across Texas and the southern plains, moisture from Tropical Storm Rachel is pushing those flood threats through Friday. I'm Scott Carr.
2: For Northwest Indiana, wet weather over the next few days. Tonight's low will be around 62. We'll start off dry, then showers likely in the afternoon tomorrow. Cloudy skies with highs near 70, a couple degrees warmer to the south. South wind 5 to 10, gusts around 15 miles per hour. Chance of showers again for Wednesday night overnight with a low in the mid-60s. Showers and thunderstorms for Thursday, mostly cloudy skies, high around 76. Showers and thunderstorms Thursday night, low near 60. Rain continues into Friday before things dry out in the afternoon with a high around 66.

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1: He's a ranch hand in a pinch, man. Hotter than the red on the cattle brand. 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A cast iron skillet swinging lid flipper. Now he's a double wide on the county line. Sipping on a six pack of Lone Star Light. She did him dirty, took him to

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1: For Northwest Indiana, tonight mostly cloudy skies with temperatures in the low 60s. Showers likely for our Wednesday later in the afternoon. It will be a cloudy day, highs near 70. South wind 5 to 10, gusts up to 15 miles per hour. Showers likely again Wednesday night, lows in the mid 60s. Showers and thunderstorms again on Thursday with highs in the mid 70s. Showers and storms Thursday night into Friday before things will dry out in the afternoon, but cooler Friday with highs in the mid 60s.
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My Maria, Brooks and Dunn, Indiana 105. 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

0: Chris Young on Indiana 105. You know about Tyler Farr coming to Flat Rock Grill in Chesterton Friday, October 16th? You can win a pair of tickets to this exclusive event by heading to our Facebook page. It's not just a concert. One winner and a guest will also be treated to a buffet dinner and a drink ticket before Tyler Farr's intimate concert. Now, winner's going to be announced on Facebook on Wednesday, September 30th. 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We also have that information on our Facebook post. 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

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Even though this is a song for another time, we're going to play it now. 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
1: The Supreme Court has given the Trump administration a victory in making it easier to deport some immigrants to countries that they're not from. The High Court today granted an emergency request from the Trump administration looking to block a lower court's ruling that said such deportations are unlawful. The courts say it'll hear arguments on the case in December. Secretary of War Pete Hegseth reportedly wants to make deep cuts to the military's top brass and call for a 20% reduction in the number of positions reserved for admirals and generals at the Pentagon during his State of the Force address from Quantico, Virginia, Wednesday. Hegseth has referred to the cuts as less generals, more GIs. President Trump says there's nothing artificial about artificial intelligence and wants to rename it super intelligence, saying that after a White House summit today with top leaders in AI. Trump says the tech leader signed a document that lays out a series of safety commitments around the advancement of AI. I'm Scott Carr.
2: For Northwest Indiana, rain will move in tomorrow and scattered showers through the remainder of the work week. Tonight's low dropping into the lower 60s. Showers in the forecast for our afternoon tomorrow with highs near 70, lower 70s areas to the south. South wind 5 to 10, gusts around 15 miles per hour. Continued chance of rain Wednesday night with a low around 65. Showers likely a thunderstorm possible on Thursday afternoon with highs in the mid to upper 70s. Rain continues into Friday with highs in the mid 60s.

John Morgan, he was just a kid. You're about this 12-year-old kid who fought a bear off with his bare hands after it attacked him in his backyard in Washington State. True story. And he survived. Most 12-year-olds only fight their siblings, not bears, right? Lainey Wilson.

Warren Elena, Chase Matthew, Indiana 105, Matt McClung. Oh, in the news, scientists have discovered a new penguin species after determining the Gentoo penguins actually consist of four distinct species. Wow. The Country Station, Indiana 105, with Joe Nichols, and Say La Vie.

0: For Northwest Indiana, temperatures remaining warmer over the next couple of days, but rain moving into the forecast. Tonight's low around 62. Showers likely in the afternoon for our Wednesday tomorrow. Cloudy skies with a high around 70, a couple degrees warmer to the south. South wind 5 to 10 miles per hour, gusts around 15. Showers likely for Wednesday night, lows in the mid-60s. Showers likely again Thursday with thunderstorms possible in the afternoon, mostly cloudy, highs in the mid to upper 70s. Showers and thunderstorms Thursday night with lows near 60.
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0: Where are you? I'm standing outside the fire. Garth Brooks, Indiana, 105. Oh, don't miss our 50-50 Friday deal. We have two of them this Friday. 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
1: President Trump hosted an artificial intelligence summit at the White House today. He and the Republican House Speaker Mike Johnson hosted Elon Musk and the heads of Anthropic, NVIDIA, and others, but not the head of leading research company OpenAI, Sam Altman, who instead attended his company's annual developer conference in San Francisco. Trump says the tech leader signed a document that lays out a series of safety commitments. A jury in Ohio has convicted a former American Idol contestant of murdering his wife. Caleb Flynn's been found guilty of killing his wife Ashley in their Tip City home earlier this year. The prosecution argued Flynn staged his wife's death because he wanted to be free to marry his mistress. The Supreme Court has given the Trump administration a victory in making it easier to deport some immigrants to countries that they're not from. The High Court today granted an emergency request from the Trump administration looking to block a lower court's ruling that said such deportations are unlawful. I'm Scott Carr.
2: For Northwest Indiana, wet weather over the next few days. Tonight's low will be around 62. We'll start off dry, then showers likely in the afternoon tomorrow. Cloudy skies with highs near 70, a couple degrees warmer to the south. South wind 5 to 10, gusts around 15 miles per hour. Chance of showers again for Wednesday night overnight with a low in the mid-60s. Showers and thunderstorms for Thursday, mostly cloudy skies, high around 76. Showers and thunderstorms Thursday night, low near 60. Rain continues into Friday before things dry out in the afternoon with a high around 66.

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Listen tomorrow morning for our Wagon Wednesday Pet of the Week from the Porter County Animal Shelter and Hobart Humane Society, brought to you by Healthy Paws in Valparaiso. 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

0: For Northwest Indiana, tonight mostly cloudy skies with temperatures in the low 60s. Showers likely for our Wednesday later in the afternoon. It will be a cloudy day, highs near 70. South wind 5 to 10, gusts up to 15 miles per hour. Showers likely again Wednesday night, lows in the mid 60s. Showers and thunderstorms again on Thursday with highs in the mid 70s. Showers and storms Thursday night into Friday before things will dry out in the afternoon, but cooler Friday with highs in the mid 60s.
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She was storming through the house that day, and I could tell she was leaving. 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
1: The Supreme Court has given the Trump administration a victory in making it easier to deport some immigrants to countries that they're not from. The High Court today granted an emergency request from the Trump administration looking to block a lower court's ruling that said such deportations are unlawful. The courts say it'll hear arguments on the case in December. A bipartisan effort to prevent the Trump administration from demolishing the Kennedy Center has been blocked in the Senate. Republican from Utah Mike Lee objected to a bill requiring congressional approval before any federally designated presidential memorial could be demolished, preventing the measure from passing through a unanimous consent procedure. President Trump says there's nothing artificial about artificial intelligence and wants to rename it superintelligence, saying that after a White House summit today with top leaders in AI. Trump says the tech leader signed a document that lays out a series of safety commitments around the advancement of AI. I'm Scott Carr.
2: For Northwest Indiana, rain will move in tomorrow and scattered showers through the remainder of the work week. Tonight's low dropping into the lower 60s. Showers in the forecast for our afternoon tomorrow with highs near 70, lower 70s areas to the south. South wind 5 to 10, gusts around 15 miles per hour. Continued chance of rain Wednesday night with a low around 65. Showers likely a thunderstorm possible on Thursday afternoon with highs in the mid to upper 70s. Rain continues into Friday with highs in the mid 60s.

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Oh, you know what tomorrow is? Tomorrow is National Chewing Gum Day. It's also Orange Shirt Day. 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

0: For Northwest Indiana, temperatures remaining warmer over the next couple of days, but rain moving into the forecast. Tonight's low around 62. Showers likely in the afternoon for our Wednesday tomorrow. Cloudy skies with a high around 70, a couple degrees warmer to the south. South wind 5 to 10 miles per hour, gusts around 15. Showers likely for Wednesday night, lows in the mid-60s. Showers likely again Thursday with thunderstorms possible in the afternoon, mostly cloudy, highs in the mid to upper 70s. Showers and thunderstorms Thursday night with lows near 60.
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1: The Supreme Court has given the Trump administration a victory in making it easier to deport some immigrants to countries that they're not from. The High Court today granted an emergency request from the Trump administration looking to block a lower court's ruling that said such deportations are unlawful. President Trump hosted an artificial intelligence summit at the White House today. He and the Republican House Speaker Mike Johnson hosted Elon Musk and the heads of Anthropic, NVIDIA, and others, but not the head of leading research company OpenAI, Sam Altman, who instead attended his company's annual developer conference in San Francisco. Trump says the tech leader signed a document that lays out a series of safety commitments. A jury in Ohio has convicted a former American Idol contestant of murdering his wife. Caleb Flynn's been found guilty of killing his wife Ashley in their Tip City home earlier this year. The prosecution argued Flynn staged his wife's death because he wanted to be free to marry his mistress. I'm Scott Carr.
2: Northwest Indiana, cool temperatures for this morning in the low 60s. Later today, showers. Highs around 68. Wind gusts out of the south, gusting to 15 miles per hour. For tonight, another round of scattered showers, low 64. Thursday, October 1st, bringing us showers and possible thunderstorms and heavy rain and flooding possible. Mild Thursday's high in the mid-70s. Thursday night, another round of showers, possible thunderstorm, low 59. 40% chance of rain on Friday. Highs in the upper 60s.

0: Northwest Indiana, expect a morning temperature in the low 60s. Later today, showers, especially in the afternoon. Highs in the upper 60s. South winds gust up to 15 miles per hour. For tonight, scattered showers. Temperatures falling in the mid-60s. Thursday, October 1st, bringing rain, showers, possible thunderstorms. Heavy rain and flooding is possible, and mild temperatures. Thursday's high in the mid-70s. That's your forecast.
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1: President Trump is hailing Tuesday's White House summit on artificial intelligence. Trump and House Speaker Mike Johnson hosted Elon Musk and the heads of Anthropic, OpenAI, NVIDIA, and others as fears grow over the rapid advancement of AI. Trump touted a document signed by the tech leaders that lays out a series of safety commitments around the advancement of AI. A flood watch is covering 12 states across the Midwest into the Plains and Southwest. Tropical moisture from Hurricane Polo is fueling the flood threat through Wednesday in the Southwest and Central U.S. And across Texas, the Southern Plains, and the Midwest, moisture from Tropical Storm Rachel is pushing the flood threat through Friday. Actor Dennis Haskins, best known as Principal Richard Belding on Saved by the Bell, has died at the age of 75. He had Parkinson's, although the official cause of death hasn't been confirmed. Haskins also appeared in films and other TV shows, including It's Always Sunny in Philadelphia and A Million Ways to Die in the West. I'm Tammy Trujillo.
2: Northwest Indiana, cool temperatures for this morning in the low 60s. Later today, we could have some showers in the region, especially this afternoon. Highs around 68, south winds gust up to 15 miles per hour. For tonight, another round of scattered showers, low of 64. Thursday, the first day of October, showers and thunderstorms and heavy rain and flooding is possible. Mild with highs in the mid-70s. Another round of showers and a possible thunderstorm on Thursday night, low 59. 40% chance of rain Friday with highs in the upper 60s.

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0: in northwest Indiana. Cool temperatures for this morning in the low 60s. Later today, showers. Highs around 68. Wind gusts out of the south, gusting to 15 miles per hour. For tonight, another round of scattered showers, low 64. Thursday, October 1st, bringing us showers and possible thunderstorms and heavy rain and flooding possible. Mild. Thursday's high in the mid-70s. Thursday night, another round of showers, possible thunderstorm, low 59. 40% chance of rain on Friday. Highs in the upper 60s.
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1: President Trump says he and AI tech leaders are renaming artificial intelligence superintelligence. That was one of the notes Trump shared with reporters after meeting Tuesday with top tech company CEOs at the White House for an AI summit. The summit was called as fears grow among Americans over the rapid advancement of AI. The president added he's working with leaders and local communities to help promote the build-out of the controversial data centers needed to power AI. Former special counsel Jack Smith's defending his criminal investigations into the president. Testifying before the Senate Judiciary Committee, Smith told lawmakers he stands by his decision to pursue 2020 election interference and document investigations of Trump. Republicans called Smith to testify, insisting his investigative tactics were not ethical and, in some cases, illegal. Game of Thrones' Aegon's Conquest is getting a release date. The film telling the story of Aegon Targaryen conquering Westeros will hit theaters on June 6, 2029. I'm Tammy Trujillo.
2: Northwest Indiana, expect a morning temperature in the low 60s. Later today, showers, especially in the afternoon. Highs in the upper 60s. South winds gust up to 15 miles per hour. For tonight, scattered showers, temperatures falling in the mid-60s. Thursday, October 1st, bringing rain, showers, possible thunderstorms, heavy rain and flooding is possible, and mild temperatures. Thursday's high in the mid-70s. That's your forecast.

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Cause she's a gold digger with a quick trigger. A cast iron skillet swinging lid flipper. Now he's a double wide on the county line.

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0: Northwest Indiana. Cool temperatures for this morning in the low 60s. Later today, we could have some showers in the region, especially this afternoon. Highs around 68. South winds gust up to 15 miles per hour. For tonight, another round of scattered showers. Low of 64. Thursday, the first day of October. Showers and thunderstorms and heavy rain and flooding is possible. Mild with highs in the mid-70s. Another round of showers and a possible thunderstorm on Thursday night. Low 59. 40% chance of rain Friday with highs in the upper 60s.
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1: President Trump says he and AI tech leaders are renaming artificial intelligence superintelligence. That was one of the notes Trump shared with reporters after meeting Tuesday with top tech company CEOs at the White House for an AI summit. Secretary of War Pete Hegseth is expected to announce deep cuts to the military's top brass. Reports say he'll call for a 20% reduction in the number of positions reserved for admirals and generals at the Pentagon during his State of the Force address from Quantico on Wednesday. A new ranking says the public university that gives students the best return on their investment is Georgia Tech. The Princeton Review's out with its annual list ranking the top 50 best value colleges. For the fourth year in a row, Georgia Tech took the top spot among public schools with a score of 95 out of 90.

0: 29. Schools are measured on financial aid offerings, overall college costs, and academic rating. University of Virginia came in at number 2, and the University of North Carolina at Chapel Hill is number 3. I'm Tammy Trujillo.
1: Northwest Indiana, cool temperatures for this morning in the low 60s. Later today, showers. Highs around 68. Wind gusts out of the south, gusting to 15 miles per hour. For tonight, another round of scattered showers, low 64. Thursday, October 1st, bringing us showers and possible thunderstorms and heavy rain and flooding possible. Mild. Thursday's high in the mid-70s. Thursday night, another round of showers, possible thunderstorm, low 59. 40% chance of rain on Friday. Highs in the upper 60s.

0: Northwest Indiana, expect a morning temperature in the low 60s. Later today, showers, especially in the afternoon. Highs in the upper 60s. South winds gust up to 15 miles per hour. For tonight, scattered showers, temperatures falling in the mid-60s. Thursday, October 1st, bringing rain, showers, possible thunderstorms, heavy rain and flooding is possible, and mild temperatures. Thursday's high in the mid-70s. That's your forecast.
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2: Millions of children will be automatically signed up in Trump accounts under new rules. The accounts, signed into law last year, let parents invest for their children. Once they turn 18, the accounts will act as a traditional individual retirement account. A new ranking says the public university that gives students the best return on their investment is Georgia Tech. Tammy Trujillo fills us in.
3: The Princeton Review is out with its annual list ranking the top 50 best value colleges. For the fourth year in a row, Georgia Tech took the top spot among public schools with a score of 95 out of 99. Schools are measured on financial aid offerings, overall college costs, and academic rating. Number two on the best value list is the University of Virginia. Number three, the University of North Carolina at Chapel Hill. I'm Tammy Trujillo.
2: And Dolly Parton's Cup of Ambition is moving from the songbook to the coffee pot. Baton Rouge-based Community Coffee launched her coffee line nationwide this week. Named for a lyric in 9 to 5, the collection includes three roasts that Parton helped develop personally. I'm Mark Mayfield.
4: Northwest Indiana, cool temperatures for this morning in the low 60s. Later today, we could have some showers in the region, especially this afternoon. Highs around 68, south winds gust up to 15 miles per hour. For tonight, another round of scattered showers, low of 64. Thursday, the first day of October, showers and thunderstorms and heavy rain and flooding is possible. Mild with highs in the mid-70s. Another round of showers and a possible thunderstorm on Thursday night, low 59. 40% chance of rain Friday with highs in the upper 60s.

0: Northwest Indiana. Cool temperatures for this morning in the low 60s. Later today, showers. Highs around 68. Wind gusts out of the south, gusting to 15 miles per hour. For tonight, another round of scattered showers, low 64. Thursday, October 1st, bringing us showers and possible thunderstorms and heavy rain and flooding possible. Mild. Thursday's high in the mid-70s. Thursday night, another round of showers, possible thunderstorm, low 59. 40% chance of rain on Friday. Highs in the upper 60s.
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6: 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All right, boy. This is her favorite song. You know that, right? So we play it good and loud. She might get up and dance me in. Oh, she put her beard down. Here she comes, here she comes. Left, left, left, right, left.

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1: The U.S. is completing its military withdrawal from Iraq after more than a decade of operations against ISIS. American troops have been stationed in northern Iraq since 2014 as part of Operation Inherent Resolve, with ISIS territorially defeated in 2019. The U.S. and Iraq agreed to a withdrawal plan in 2024, setting September the 30th as the final pullout date. Smart ring maker Aura is delaying its plans to go public. Tammy Trujillo explains.
2: The company had been looking to raise more than $2 billion and start trading on the NASDAQ today. But now Aura says it's putting the IPO on hold because of uncertainty in the market, despite what it says is strong demand. The company reported $500 million in revenue in 2024, $1 billion in 2025, and is expected to reach close to $2 billion this year. I'm Tammy Trujillo.
1: And a former American Idol contestant has been convicted of murdering his wife in Ohio. A jury found Caleb Flynn guilty of killing Ashley Flynn at their Tip City home earlier this year. I'm Mark Mayfield.
3: Indiana lawmakers are grilling NIPSCO utility officials concerning their response to the powerful windstorm that left hundreds of thousands without power in August. Some of the residents, mostly in Gary, were without electricity for weeks. A special hearing is underway in Indianapolis. Last week, the Indiana Utility Regulatory Commission launched an investigation into NIPSCO, ordered by Governor Mike Braun. The utility has said the storm outage last month was the largest in its history. The White Sox took game one of their best of three wild card series by beating the Astros 6-3 yesterday in Houston. The Sox go for the sweep in game two today. The Cubs are one loss away from going home. They were blown out 8-0 by the Padres in game one of their wild card series in San Diego. They try to stave off elimination in game two tonight. For the Region News team, I'm Mike Bonaventura.
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5: Good morning. Bridge deck overlay work continuing over the railroads to the east of the 8094 interchange, resulting in a closure of the ramp from northbound Klein Avenue to eastbound 8094. Also, a right lane closure on the ramp from southbound Klein Avenue to eastbound 8094, and a right lane closure on the ramp from westbound 8094 to northbound and southbound Klein Avenue. Project update on I-65 south of State Road 2 in Lake County. Overnight road work continuing with milling and paving operations between mile marker 237 and 240 south of State Road 2. The inside lanes will be closed in both directions overnight between 8 p.m. and 6 p.m. with pipe installation and median work taking place there over the next several weeks. No major issues on the major thoroughfares here in the region at this time. If you see something, you can let us know about it on the traffic tip hotline at 219-405-7743. Please be sure that it's safe to call before you do so. South Shore trains reporting on time. I'm Carl Berner, Region News Team Traffic.

For Northwest Indiana, showers today with a high in the upper 60s. For tonight, showers likely. Temperatures will stay very close to 65 degrees. Thursday, a chance of showers to start the day, then rain throughout much of our Thursday into Thursday night. Chance of flooding is possible around the region. High 74 Thursday, low 58. The rain clears out for a mostly sunny day Friday. Cool, though, high 64.

Brooks and Dunn on the Country Station. It's Indiana 105. Good morning. I'm Katie Day. And yes, you are halfway through the week. We are celebrating, of course, that big milestone. You're almost to the week.

weekend. And we also got our Wagon Wednesday, where we post our pet of the week from one of the local animal shelters. This week we went to the Porter County Animal Shelter, and you can see that video of all the cute kitties we got to meet yesterday. That is going to be on our Facebook page today at Indiana.

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0: Yeah, that's right.
1: 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It's Indiana 105. You're waking up with me. I'm Katie, and we are kickstarting your Wednesday, reminding you that you are halfway through the week.

0: Are you ready? It's hump day. What is it? Woo! Wait, what day is it? That's right. Let's see the question of the day. We're going up on Facebook here in about an hour at Indiana 105. You're also going to take a trip into the viral spiral and see what is trending around 7:30. And Bears fans are out for blood this year, so much so that one super fan invented something that just reinforces our competitive spirit. 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
1: Good morning. Bridge deck overlay work continuing over the railroads to the east of the 8094 interchange, resulting in a closure of the ramp from northbound Klein Avenue to eastbound 8094. Also, a right lane closure on the ramp from southbound Klein Avenue to eastbound 8094, and a right lane closure on the ramp from westbound 8094 to northbound and southbound Klein Avenue. Project update on I-65 south of State Road 2 in Lake County. Overnight road work continuing with milling and paving operations between mile marker 237 and 240 south of State Road 2. The inside lanes will be closed in both directions overnight between 8 p.m. and 6 p.m. with pipe installation and median work taking place there over the next several weeks. No major issues on the major thoroughfares here in the region at this time. If you see something, you can let us know about it on the traffic tip hotline at 219-405-7743. Please be sure that it's safe to call before you do so. South Shore Trains reporting on time. I'm Carl Berner, Region News Team Traffic.
2: For Northwest Indiana, showers today with a high in the upper 60s. For tonight, showers likely. Temperatures will stay very close to 65 degrees. Thursday, a chance of showers to start the day, then rain throughout much of our Thursday into Thursday night. Chance of flooding is possible around the region. High 74 Thursday, low 58. The rain clears out for a mostly sunny day Friday. Cool, though, high 64.
0: 517. Good morning. Taking a look around the region, Valparaiso at 62, Crown Point 64, and Lowell at 62.
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0: Babbling doesn't mean much, but that's not true. They're testing out vowels and consonants and trying different sounds. And by 12 months, their babbling is beginning to take on meaning, especially if there's no babbling at all.
1: At Von Tobel, we know how frustrating it is when your bathroom vanishes.

The Bears pulled off the win against the Philadelphia Eagles on Monday, 27-7, which felt good to get, especially with Caleb Williams being out and Case Keenum in the lineup. Now we're looking ahead to the Jets on Sunday and soon the Green Bay Packers. Before you know it, that big rivalry is going to take the field. But one superfan has taken this rivalry to a whole new level.

0: You've seen those foam hats that look like cheese graters from last season's matchup between the Bears and the Packers, but now up for sale, it is a cheese grater purse. Hey, it's Katie Day, and this guy, Jonathan Auden, is a Bears super fan. In fact, he was named Fan of the Year in 2025, so we're not surprised that he was the one who had this idea to create the world's first cheese grater purse. 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
1: I never thought I'd be an entrepreneur, never thought I'd launch company. So if nothing else happens, at least the Chicago Bears knows that their Fan of the Year invented the world's first cheese grater purse.
0: The only thing that would make this cooler is if the purse could actually grate cheese. 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
2: Indiana lawmakers are asking Governor Mike Braun to allow farmers to use off-road diesel in semis during this harvest season. Representative Jim Pressel of Rolling Prairie sent Braun a letter yesterday with that request, as off-road diesel fuel is a tax-exempt version of diesel and is used by tractors, bulldozers, and other off-road equipment. The request is signed by 51 other Hoosier lawmakers, including State House Speaker Todd Houston. Pressel says their offices have heard ongoing concerns from farmers across Indiana about diesel fuel costs and the impact those expenses are having on agricultural operations. In Valparaiso, American Legion Post 94 will have their Oktoberfest this coming Sunday, October 3rd. Event organizer Jim Hilligans.
3: We have great music by the John Mellencamp tribute called Small Town. They're going to be our main band, but we also have Ted's Take Five, which is a polka band, which is starting out all the festivities. So that's going to be fun. We're going to have for purchase some great German food. We have a German beer garden.
2: Hilligan says proceeds benefit excellent programs.
3: And this is our last big fundraiser for the year for the American Legion. And it's put on by our American Legion Auxiliary and the Sons of American Legion divisions. Because we're going to use our proceeds to donate to various veterans programs, and it's just going to be a fun time.
2: The childhood home of beloved actor Dick Van Dyke in Danville, Illinois, is being torn down. The city announced yesterday that the home was being demolished because it was hazardous and unsafe. The property was condemned in 2016, but the Dick Van Dyke Foundation planned to turn it into a museum. However, the house was deemed beyond repair. For the Region News Team, I'm Mike Bonaventura.
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5: Taking a look at the roadways, inbound on the Bishop Ford Freeway, moderate to heavy volume from the Stony Island split up past 95th. Both directions of the Borman Expressway moving at posted speeds at this time in northwest Indiana. Again, continued bridge deck overlay work over the railroads to the east of the 8094 interchange, closing the ramp from northbound Klein to eastbound 8094, also the right lane of the ramp from southbound Klein to eastbound 8094 and from westbound 8094 to northbound and southbound Klein. No major issues on the Indiana Toll Road between the state line and the Portage Toll. Klein Avenue up toward BP and the Marina, no troubles in or out at this time. I-65 as well, looking good between 8094 and Rensselaer. If you see a traffic trouble spot, you can let us know on the traffic tip hotline, 219-405-7743, and please be sure that it's safe to call before you do so. South Shore Trains reporting on time. I'm Carl Berner, Region News Team Traffic.
2: For Northwest Indiana, showers today with a high in the upper 60s. For tonight, showers likely. Temperatures will stay very close to 65 degrees. Thursday, a chance of showers to start the day, then rain throughout much of our Thursday into Thursday night. Chance of flooding is possible around the region. High 74 Thursday, low 58. The rain clears out for a mostly sunny day Friday. Cool, though, high 64.
0: 535, good morning. Taking a look around Northwest Indiana. Indiana, Valparaiso at 62, Portage at 59, and Dyer 64.
5: I'm Carl Berner with sports. The Chicago White Sox grabbed the lead in their best-of-three wildcard series against the Houston Astros, earning a 6-3 win in Game 1 from Houston. Jordan Hicks was credited with the win after striking out one batter in his relief appearance. Colson Montgomery slugged his first homer of the postseason with a solo shot to center. White Sox reliever Grant Taylor closed the door with 2 1/3 innings pitched and 5 strikeouts. Manager Will Venable.
6: Tough 8th inning there where he really had to grind, stepped up to the plate and got the job done in the 9th. So really good stuff from Grant. He's been our guy all year and came through today.
5: A.J. Bluebaugh charged with the loss after allowing an unearned run on 3 walks. The White Sox could end it today with a win, and they sent 11-game winner Sean Burke to the hill in Game 2 today at 4 p.m. It was a rough night for the Northsiders in Game 1 of their National League wildcard matchup in San Diego. The Padres cruised their way to an 8-0 victory behind starter Michael King, who earned the win after striking out 8 batters over 7 scoreless. Fernando Tatis Jr. led off the bottom of the first with a solo home run. Manny Machado and Xander Bogaerts also went deep. The Cubs mustered just 3 hits in the ballgame. Manager Craig Counsell.
7: You can think about reliever usage a little bit, but we would have done something different that we just didn't get anything going offensively.
5: Matthew Boyd was tagged with a loss after allowing 4 runs on 5 hits and a walk. The Cubs hope to stave off elimination in Game 2 tonight. The Indiana Fever are still alive, extending their postseason after topping the Las Vegas Aces 99-89 in Game 2 at Gainbridge Fieldhouse. Caitlin Clark led the Fever with 31 points. The best of 3 series is now tied at 1 game apiece with Game 3 set for tomorrow in Vegas. It was a bitter start to the NHL season for the Blackhawks on the road as they fell to the Vegas Golden Knights 5-2. Victor Olofsson, Trevor Connolly, Jack Eichel, Mark Stone, and Noah Hanifin netted goals. Jordan Greenway lit the lamp for the Hawks, and Patrick Kane also scored, kicking off his second stint with the Hawks on a positive note. Kane helped the franchise win 3 Stanley Cups. And the NFL has announced the Week 5 game between the Bears and Packers was flexed out of its late Sunday kickoff spot. The game will now start at noon in Green Bay. I'm Carl Berner with sports.

These next few months are said to be the busiest season for retail stores because it's that time of year when people need coats, sweaters, boots, all those accessories that help you stay warm. But will this fashion trend finally meet its end? More on that in 3 minutes on Indiana 105.

0: again. When you make a Target run, you tell yourself you're going for just one thing. But then you start browsing the clothing racks. A cute sweater is on sale. Maybe it catches your attention. You pick up said sweater and it stops above the belly button. Now, it doesn't seem like so much of a sale anymore because there's not enough fabric. Hey, it's Katie Day, and I get that crop tops look cute and some people feel confident wearing them. 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Especially when it's sweater season. 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I get that these stores might be trying to save money on fabric or something, but I'm trying to preserve your eyesight here. 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
1: Taking a look at the roadways, inbound on the Bishop Ford Freeway, moderate to heavy volume from the Stony Island split up past 95th. Both directions of the Borman Expressway moving at posted speeds at this time in northwest Indiana. Again, continued bridge deck overlay work over the railroads to the east of the 8094 interchange, closing the ramp from northbound Klein to eastbound 8094, also the right lane of the ramp from southbound Klein to eastbound 8094 and from westbound 8094 to northbound and southbound Klein. No major issues on the Indiana Toll Road between the state line and the Portage Toll. Klein Avenue up toward BP and the Marina, no troubles in or out at this time. I-65 as well, looking good between 8094 and Rensselaer. If you see a traffic trouble spot, you can let us know on the traffic tip hotline, 219-405-7743, and please be sure that it's safe to call before you do so. South Shore Trains reporting on time. I'm Carl Berner, Region News Team Traffic.
2: For Northwest Indiana, showers today with a high in the upper 60s. For tonight, showers likely. Temperatures will stay very close to 65 degrees. Thursday, a chance of showers to start the day, then rain throughout much of our Thursday into Thursday night. Chance of flooding is possible around the region. High 74 Thursday, low 58. The rain clears out for a mostly sunny day Friday. Cool, though, high 64.
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0: Ella Lainley on the country station, Indiana 105. We recently found out that she's been in a relationship with Tucker Wetmore. Not a surprise, because they went to this, I think, British Virgin Islands late last year. But this guy decided he was going to take a chance anyway. He yells to Ella Lainley across a parking lot and says, "Hey, Ella, how many likes would it take for you to go out on a date with me?" And she responded in the most savage way. She said, "Not enough likes in the world would get me to do that." And I think that's, I mean, so many people are roasting her for it because she's so sweet that it seems out of character for her to be so upfront. But think about how many people catcall this woman on a daily basis. I think at some point you have to put your foot down.
1: Bet you think I'm sitting at home? No. Bet you think that I'm all alone? No. Bet you think I'm missing you and wishing you would call my phone? Hell no.

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1: President Trump has signed an executive order requiring all branches of the federal government to start calling AI super intelligence. The order signed Tuesday states that going forward, all federal websites, documents, and press releases will no longer mention AI, but only super intelligence. The U.S. is pulling its troops out of Iraq after a mission that's lasted 12 years. U.S. military has had troops in northern Iraq since 2014 battling ISIS as part of Operation Inherent Resolve. The terrorists were defeated in 2019 and a withdrawal plan was negotiated in 2024. A new ranking says the public university that gives students the best return on their investment is Georgia Tech. More from Tammy Trujillo.
2: The Princeton Review is out with its annual list ranking the top 50 best value colleges. For the fourth year in a row, Georgia Tech took the top spot among public schools with a score of 95 out of 99.
1: I'm Michael Kastner.
3: Indiana lawmakers are grilling NIPSCO utility officials concerning their response to the powerful windstorm that left hundreds of thousands without power in August. Some of the residents, mostly in Gary, were without electricity for weeks. A special hearing is underway in Indianapolis. Last week, the Indiana Utility Regulatory Commission launched an investigation into NIPSCO, ordered by Governor Mike Braun. The utility has said the storm outage last month was the largest in its history. The White Sox took game one of their best of three wild card series by beating the Astros 6-3 yesterday in Houston. The Sox go for the sweep in game two today. The Cubs are one loss away from going home. They were blown out 8-0 by the Padres in game one of their wild card series in San Diego. They try to stave off elimination in game two tonight. For the Region News team, I'm Mike Bonaventura.
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6: Inbound on the Bishop Ford Freeway, moderate volume from the Stony Island split up toward Cottage Grove Avenue. Then it gets a bit heavier from that spot up past 95th on your trip into the city. Outbound Bishop Ford looks just fine. Both directions of the Borman Expressway moving at posted speeds so far this morning. Klein Avenue up toward BP and the Marina. No major issues to tell you about. An easy trip in and out at this time. I-65 also looks good. Both directions clear between 8094 and Rensselaer. And everything moving at posted speeds on US 30, US 41, US 231, US 6, Indiana 2, and State Road 49. If you see a traffic trouble spot, you can always let us know about it on the Traffic Tip Hotline at 219-405-7743. Please be sure that it's safe to call before you do so. South Shore Trains reporting on time. I'm Carl Berner, Region News Team Traffic.
3: For Northwest Indiana, showers today with a high in the upper 60s. For tonight, showers likely. Temperatures will stay very close to 65 degrees. Thursday, a chance of showers to start the day, then rain throughout much of our Thursday into Thursday night. Chance of flooding is possible around the region. High 74 Thursday, low 58. The rain clears out for a mostly sunny day Friday. Cool, though, high 64.
5: 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Valparaiso at 62, Lake Station 62, and DeMont at 63.

Dolly Parton always had a plan. She always was working on something. And yesterday, in honor of National Coffee Day, Dolly Parton's Cup of Ambition coffee line officially launched. It also included a commercial that she filmed back in July. And her new museum is also now open, which includes her wedding dress on display and her last official recorded concert. Dolly, not going anywhere, because she lives on in all the things that she did.

0: John Morgan on the country station. It's Indiana 105. Good morning. I'm Katie Day. And if you're just getting in the car, we have a traffic report coming your way in just a few minutes. It is a hump day. You've officially made it halfway through the week. And there are a few celebrities who are celebrating a little extra today because it's their birthday. Happy birthday wishes go out to Fran Drescher, who is 69 today. She is an actress best known for her role as Fran Fine in the hit TV series The Nanny.
1: Peace at last. Finally, I could do something for myself. Niles, would you pour me a cup of coffee and give me the paper?
0: Happy 69th birthday to Fran Drescher. Also, happy birthday to Barry Williams, who turns 72. If you watched The Brady Bunch, you would recognize Barry on screen as Greg Brady.
2: Bobby's been a real stinker.
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0: Happy 72nd birthday to Barry Williams. Marty Stewart is 68 today. In the early 1990s, he had a string of country hits, and you might remember some of these.

Happy birthday to Marty Stewart. And another country singer is celebrating his birthday today, Eddie Montgomery, who is 63. Eddie's a country singer who was part of the duo Montgomery Gentry. They have had 5 number one hits to their credit. If

0: happy 63rd birthday to Eddie Montgomery. Now, if you or somebody you know celebrating a birthday, you can always celebrate with us on The Country Station, Indiana 105. Just let us know your birthday's coming up on Facebook at Indiana 105. And when it's your birthday, we shout you out just like we do every day a few minutes after 8:30. 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
1: Inbound on the Bishop Ford Freeway, moderate volume from the Stony Island split up toward Cottage Grove Avenue. Then it gets a bit heavier from that spot up past 95th on your trip into the city. Outbound Bishop Ford looks just fine. Both directions of the Borman Expressway moving at posted speed so far this morning. Klein Avenue up toward BP and the Marina. No major issues to tell you about. An easy trip in and out at this time. I-65 also looks good. Both directions clear between 8094 and Rensselaer. And everything moving at posted speeds on US 30, US 41, US 231, US 6, Indiana 2, and State Road 49. If you see a traffic trouble spot, you can always let us know about it on the traffic tip hotline at 219-405-7743. Please be sure that it's safe to call before you do so. South Shore Trains reporting on time. I'm Carl Berner, Region News Team Traffic.
2: For Northwest Indiana, showers, possibly a thunderstorm today. High near... For Northwest

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Justin Moore on The Country Station. It's Indiana 105. I'm Katie, and our question of the day is up on Facebook. Feel free to join the conversation there. Today's question is, what food should taste better based on its appearance? It looks like it would taste better than it does. Let us know. We're going to read some of your answers here in 3 minutes. Indiana 105.

Cole Swindell on the country station, Indiana 105. I'm Katie, and our question of the day, boasted. We boasted and posted on our Facebook page at Indiana 105. We want to know what food should taste better than its appearance. And we've got a lot of answers coming in. This one's great. Chelsea in Portage said licorice. It does look like it would be gummier and tastier, but yeah, definitely not as good as that. That was always the one that you pass on in your trick-or-treat bag. What is a food that should taste better than its appearance? Ooh, this is a hot take here. Dan in Michigan City said beef curry. I'm going out and I'm saying clam chowder. Now, before you come at me for clam chowder, because I know it's controversial because it is food that is fish. I love fish, but my dad's coworker back when I was going to Ireland suggested that I try the clam chowder because I guess it's popular in Irish pubs. And it was. It was listed as a favorite. So I tried it at this one pub in Dublin, and it was so bad. I thought I was going to be sick all over this Irish pub, and the server, I think, was offended, but it really wasn't their fault. It was just me. I did not know how fishy clam chowder was going to be. It looked like it was going to be a lot better and, like, sweet.

0: smoother. 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
7: Indiana lawmakers are asking Governor Mike Braun to allow farmers to use off-road diesel in semis during this harvest season. Representative Jim Pressel of Rolling Prairie sent Braun a letter yesterday with that request, as off-road diesel fuel is a tax-exempt version of diesel and is used by tractors, bulldozers, and other off-road equipment. The request is signed by 51 other Hoosier lawmakers, including State House Speaker Todd Houston. Pressel says their offices have heard ongoing concerns from farmers across Indiana about diesel fuel costs and the impact those expenses are having on agricultural operations. In Valparaiso, American Legion Post 94 will have their Oktoberfest this coming Sunday, October 3rd. Event organizer Jim Hilligans.
8: We have great music by the John Mellencamp tribute called Small Town. They're going to be our main band, but we also have Ted's Take Five, which is a polka band, which is starting out all the festivities. So that's going to be fun. We're going to have for purchase some great German food. We have a German beer garden.
7: Hilligan says proceeds benefit excellent programs.
8: And this is our last big fundraiser for the year for the American Legion, and it's put on by our American Legion Auxiliary and the Sons of American Legion divisions, because we're going to use all the, we're going to use our proceeds to donate to various veterans programs, and it's just going to be a fun time.
7: The childhood home of beloved actor Dick Van Dyke in Danville, Illinois, is being torn down. The city announced yesterday that the home was being demolished because it was hazardous and unsafe. The property was condemned in 2016, but the Dick Van Dyke Foundation planned to turn it into a museum. However, the house was deemed beyond repair. For the Region News Team, I'm Mike Bonaventura.
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1: Checking the roadways inbound Bishop Ford Freeway. Typical morning volume building between the Stony Island split and 95th. And speaking of Stony Island, if you're getting off on that roadway, jammed up from the ramp all the way up to US 20. That's due to an accident near the intersection. We'll keep an eye on that spot for you. Both directions of the Borman Expressway moving at posted speeds so far this morning here in Northwest Indiana. Klein Avenue up toward BP and the Marina. No troubles in. On the way out, just a little bit of volume between US 12 and 15th Avenue. Indiana Toll Road clear in both directions between the state line and the Portage Toll. And both directions of I-65 looking good between 8094 and Rensselaer. If you see a traffic trouble spot, tell us about it on the Traffic Tip Hotline, 219-405-7743. Please be sure that it's safe to call before you do so. South Shore Trains reporting on time. I'm Carl Berner, Region News Team Traffic.
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3: For Northwest Indiana, showers today with a high in the upper 60s. For tonight, showers likely. Temperatures will stay very close to 65 degrees. Thursday, a chance of showers to start the day, then rain throughout much of our Thursday into Thursday night. Chance of flooding is possible around the region. High 74 Thursday, low 58. The rain clears out for a mostly sunny day Friday. Cool, though, high 64.
4: 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Taking a look around the region. Valparaiso 62, Winfield 64, Crown Point 64.
1: I'm Carl Berner with sports. The Chicago White Sox grabbed the lead in their best-of-three wild-card series against the Houston Astros, earning a 6-3 win in Game 1 from Houston. Jordan Hicks was credited with the win after striking out one batter in his relief appearance. Colson Montgomery slugged his first homer of the postseason with a solo shot to center. White Sox reliever Grant Taylor closed the door with 2 1/3 innings pitched and 5 strikeouts. Manager Will Venable.
5: Tough 8th inning there where he really had to grind, stepped up to the plate and got the job done in the ninth. So really good stuff from Grant. He's been our guy all year and came through today.
1: A.J. Bluebaugh charged with the loss after allowing an unearned run on 3 walks. The White Sox could end it today with a win, and they sent 11-game winner Sean Burke to the hill in Game 2 today at 4 p.m. It was a rough night for the Northsiders in Game 1 of their National League wildcard matchup in San Diego. The Padres cruised their way to an 8-0 victory behind starter Michael King, who earned the win after striking out 8 batters over 7 scoreless. Fernando Tatis Jr. led off the bottom of the first with a solo home run. Manny Machado and Xander Bogaerts also went deep. The Cubs mustered just 3 hits in the ballgame. Manager Craig Counsell.
6: You can think about reliever usage a little bit, but we would have done something different that we just didn't get anything going offensively.
1: Matthew Boyd was tagged with a loss after allowing 4 runs on 5 hits and a walk. The Cubs hope to stave off elimination in Game 2 tonight. The Indiana Fever are still alive, extending their postseason after topping the Las Vegas Aces 99-89 in Game 2 at Gainbridge Fieldhouse. Caitlin Clark led the Fever with 31 points. The best of 3 series is now tied at 1 game apiece with Game 3 set for tomorrow in Vegas. It was a bitter start to the NHL season for the Blackhawks on the road as they fell to the Vegas Golden Knights 5-2. Victor Olofsson, Trevor Connolly, Jack Eichel, Mark Stone, and Noah Hanifin netted goals. Jordan Greenway lit the lamp for the Hawks, and Patrick Kane also scored, kicking off his second stint with the Hawks on a positive note. Kane helped the franchise win 3 Stanley Cups. And the NFL has announced the Week 5 game between the Bears and Packers was flexed out of its late Sunday kickoff spot. The game will now start at noon in Green Bay. I'm Carl Berner with sports.

0: killing me.
1: From four eyes to iconic. Have you noticed that more people seem to be wearing glasses these days? I may soon join this group. And if you use a work laptop, you too could be rocking a new pair of specs in your near future. And you'll hear why in 3 minutes, Indiana 105.

0: it seems like people are wearing glasses more than ever before, you're not imagining things. Myopia is more common than ever, and it largely has to do with how we use our devices. Hey, it's Katie Day, and this is going to sound crazy, but I work 15 hours a day, every day, 5 days a week. And for pretty much all 15 of those hours, I'm looking at a screen, whether it be a work laptop, a work phone. The blue light is everywhere. And recently I've started to notice that I cannot read things far away like I used to be able to. Like, I can still see, but it's fuzzy farther away. And I've heard that this happens as you get older, but we're still in our 20s. So why is our vision going? I dug into it, and it's because we've become very reliant on technology for everything in jobs that never used to require it. And there seems to be a direct correlation to screen time causing nearsightedness. Who would have thought that staring at a screen 2 feet from your face for hours on end would have this effect? But there's something else here. The more time you spend indoors on your phones, your tablets, or your computers, it prevents you from getting that natural daylight exposure, which helps protect eye development in children and teens. Now, experts say to just keep your screen time limited to 1 hour or less, which can feel impossible the way tech has become ingrained in everything we do. So if you've noticed vision changes yourself, start resting your eyes every 20 minutes by looking at something at least 20 feet away for about 20 seconds. It's called the 20-20-20 rule. It can help relax your eye muscles and reset your eyes. Because if we're going to spend our entire lives staring at these screens, we shouldn't lose sight of the rest of the world around us.
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3: Checking the roadways inbound Bishop Ford Freeway. Moderate to heavy volume from the Stony Island split into the south side of Chicago. And on Stony Island, we have an accident reported at Stony Island and US 20, slowing things down on the ramp just a bit. So it'll take you a couple of minutes to get around that accident scene. We'll keep an eye on that spot. Both directions of the Borman Expressway moving along at posted speeds for the most part here in Northwest Indiana. Once you get over the border, though, past Lansing and past 394, slowing down a bit in the construction zone there on 294. Klein Avenue North up toward BP and the Marina, no troubles in or out at this time. Indiana Toll Road looks good between Portage and the State Line, and all is well on I-65 between 8094 and Rensselaer. If you see a traffic trouble spot, you can let us know about it on the Traffic Tip Hotline at 219-405-7743, and please be sure that it's safe to call before you do so. South Shore Trains reporting on time. I'm Carl Berner, Region News Team Traffic.
4: For Northwest Indiana, showers, possibly a thunderstorm today. High near 67, south winds 5 to 10 miles per hour. Gusting as high as 15. Showers likely tonight, especially in the overnight. Cloudy with a low of 65, south winds 5 to 10 miles per hour. We have a chance of showers Thursday. Thunderstorms too. High near 74. Showers, possibly a thunderstorm Thursday night. Low 58. Localized flooding is possible through Thursday night.
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These self-driving cars seemed like a great idea, and then they started to have all these hiccups. And lately, Waymo has been trying to combat one problem. If a passenger somehow leaves open their car doors, the Waymo cannot move or start a new trip, which that can block traffic, as you know, and slow down streets. So Waymo has launched a pilot program that pays DoorDash workers to locate the Waymo with the open car door, shut it, and go back to their food deliveries. And they get paid quite a bit, too, depending on where you're at. In Atlanta, DoorDash drivers get about $12 just to shut a car door, and in LA, it's up to $24. So until Waymo rolls out automatic door closing technology, the future of transportation still needs a little help from the guy delivering your burrito.

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1: The U.S. is withdrawing troops out of Iraq after a 12-year mission. The U.S. military has had troops in northern Iraq since 2014, battling ISIS as part of Operation Inherent Resolve. The terrorists were defeated in 2019, and a withdrawal plan was negotiated in 2024 with a final pullout date set for today. The federal government must call AI super intelligence after an executive order signed by President Trump. The order signed Tuesday states that going forward, all federal websites, documents, and press releases will no longer mention AI, but only super intelligence. Game of Thrones' Aegon's Conquest is getting a release date. The film telling the story about Aegon Targaryen conquering Westeros will hit theaters on June 6, 2029. It'll take place centuries before the events of the original Game of Thrones series. I'm Michael Kastner.
2: In Crown Point, the city is partnering with the First United Methodist Church for the inaugural Coffin Cup. The race will take place immediately following the Pumpkin Walk, with teams sent to race 100 yards south on Main Street. There is no registration fee, but teams must build their own coffins. Teams must represent a nonprofit organization and consist of six team members. The fastest team will win $2,500. Meanwhile, what organizers are calling the Spirited Award winner will receive $500 for costumes and theming. All money awarded must go to the charity of choice. The race is at 1 p.m. Saturday, October 24th. In Valparaiso, Ivy Tech Community College is offering free FAFSA assistance on October 4th, which is College Goal Sunday. It's a free statewide event designed to help Hoosiers complete the free application for federal student aid. 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Families and students should bring 2025 tax documents. The event begins at 2 p.m. at Ivy Tech Community College, 3100 Ivy Tech Drive, Valparaiso. 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
5: Checking the roadways inbound Bishop Ford Freeway, an accident just north of 130th, and so you'll be slowing down on your approach to that interchange at 130th on your way in. Further up, moderate to heavy volume from the Stony Island split up into the south side of Chicago. Still some remaining traffic on Stony Island as you get off the ramp there and approach US 20. That's due to an earlier accident in that spot. Both directions of the Borman Expressway looking good in northwest Indiana. Indiana Toll Road is clear between the state line and the Portage Tollway in both directions. No issues Klein Avenue up toward BP and the Marina. Everything looking good as well on I-65 between 80-94 and Rensselaer. And no major issues to tell you about on US 30, US 41, US 231, Indiana 2, US 6, or State Road 49. If you see a traffic trouble spot, you can let us know on the traffic tip hotline at 219-405-7743. Please be sure it's safe to call first. South Shore Trains reporting on time. I'm Carl Berner, Region News Team Traffic.
2: 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For Northwest Indiana, showers today with a high in the upper 60s. For tonight, showers likely. Temperatures will stay very close to 65 degrees. Thursday, a chance of showers to start the day, then rain throughout much of our Thursday into Thursday night. Chance of flooding is possible around the region. High 74 Thursday, low 58. The rain clears out for a mostly sunny day Friday. Cool, though, high 64.

You have likely heard these wise words. If you're early, you're on time. And if you're on time, you're late. That applies for most things. However, there is at least one instance when arriving early is not punctual, but rather an interruption. And that exception to the rule is coming up in 6 minutes on Indiana 105.

0: When someone is kind enough to host you for dinner, whether it's for a football watch party or just to get together and catch up, you want to make sure that you show up. Just don't show up early. Hey, it's Katie Day, and I know that being early is courteous for appointments with your doctor or your barber, but for a house party, it can be disruptive. Because if you've ever hosted one for yourself, you already know. Those last few minutes are often spent finishing the food, getting dressed, and making sure that the house is spotless. Showing up early does not help, but rather causes the host to just feel even more stressed out because they have to entertain you now while she or he is finishing up the house. So this weekend, if you're headed to a friend's house to watch the Bears game, arrive at the invitation time or 10 minutes after. And I promise nobody will give you flack for showing up late.
1: Checking the roadways inbound Bishop Ford Freeway, an accident just north of 130th, and so you'll be slowing down on your approach to that interchange at 130th on your way in. Further up, moderate to heavy volume from the Stony Island split up into the south side of Chicago. Still some remaining traffic on Stony Island as you get off the ramp there and approach US 20. That's due to an earlier accident in that spot. Both directions of the Borman Expressway looking good in northwest Indiana. Indiana Toll Road is clear between the state line and the Portage Tollway in both directions. No issues Klein Avenue up toward BP and the Marina. Everything looking good as well on I-65 between 80-94 and Rensselaer, and no major issues to tell you about on US 30, US 41, US 231, Indiana 2, US 6, or State Road 49. If you see a traffic trouble spot, you can let us know on the traffic tip hotline at 219-405-7743. Please be sure it's safe to call first. South Shore Trains reporting on time. I'm Carl Berner, Region News Team Traffic.
2: For northwest Indiana, showers, possibly a thunderstorm today. High near 67, south winds 5 to 10 miles per hour, gusting as high as 15. Showers likely tonight, especially in the overnight. Cloudy with a low of 65, south winds 5 to 10 miles per hour. We have a chance of showers Thursday. Thunderstorms too. High near 74. Showers, possibly a thunderstorm Thursday night, low 58. Localized flooding is possible through Thursday night.
0: 718, good morning. Taking a look around northwest Indiana, Valparaiso at 62, Lake Station 61, Hebron 63.
3: We've had some cars.
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0: Jackson on the Country Station. It is Indiana 105. I'm Katie Day, and hopefully this spares you from the inevitable social media scroll later today.
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0: Netflix is marking 3 years since the passing of Matthew Perry, who became known to the world as Chandler Bing on Friends.
2: When do you give me your underpants?
3: Can't help you. I'm not wearing any.
2: How can you not be wearing any underwear?
0: His life and legacy went beyond the screen, though, and this new Netflix docuseries is a tribute from the people who knew him best. It's going to dive into his career, the struggles of the actor, consisting of interviews with friends and family members. You can stream the three-part docuseries called The One About Matthew Perry. That is going to be streaming on Netflix starting October 27th. The 2028 Olympic torch is going to be passing through the all 50 states. First of the torches to ever do this. It's going to start in Atlanta, but first, the Olympic flame will be traditionally lit in Olympia, Greece. Then it's going to arrive to the U.S., and it's going to do a full torch relay route that you too can be part of. You could carry the torch thanks to a nomination process that will be announced next year. Speaking of travel, Thanksgiving and Christmas flights are on track to be the most expensive in a decade. Shocker, right? According to the travel booking site Hopper, the average domestic round trip fare is currently $400.

0: $502 for Thanksgiving. It's up 31% from last year. Round trip for Christmas time travel, about $450. That is up 23%. If you have the chance, you'll want to book your flights sooner rather than later. And we have a winner for Fat Bear Week. That is the annual single elimination tournament that celebrates the brown bears of Alaska's Katmai National Park and Preserve. And congratulations are in order for contestant 89. That is Backpack. He received over 100,000 votes to seal the trophy, and he's really cute. I mean, you see this picture, you kind of forget that brown bears are dangerous. It went viral, and we spiraled right here on Indiana 105.
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2: Wilkins says the event will be a lot of fun and help a nonprofit in the region.
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2: The Coffin Cup will take place Saturday, October 24th at 1 p.m., immediately following the Pumpkin Walk south on Main Street in front of the courthouse. 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Santana has new concert dates for 2027. 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
4: You got to change your evil ways.
5: The shows are part of the band's ongoing residency at the House of Blues in Las Vegas. The residency originally began in 2012. The first block of newly announced dates begin January the 20th and run through January 31st, while the second is from May 12th through the 23rd. Tickets for the new Santana dates go on sale Friday. I'm Mark Mayfield.
2: One of Indiana's largest Hispanic Heritage Month celebrations is returning this weekend. 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
7: Checking the roadways inbound Bishop Ford Freeway, an accident blocking the two right lanes just north of 130th, and we're showing delays past Sibley Boulevard. So once you pass River Oaks Drive, you're going to start slowing down on your approach to Sibley. That's all due to an accident. Solid congestion from Sibley all the way up to the accident scene just north of 130th. Further up, moderate volume between Cottage Grove Avenue and the south side of Chicago. Both directions of the Borman Expressway in northwest Indiana are moving along at posted speeds so far this morning. No major issues to tell you about on the Indiana Toll Road. Klein Avenue up toward BP and the Marina, no trouble so far today. And I-65 looking good as well, both directions between 8094 and Rensselaer. If you see a traffic trouble spot, give us a call on the traffic tip hotline at 219-405-7743. Please be sure it's safe to call first. South Shore Trains reporting on time. I'm Carl Berner, Region News Team Traffic. Clouds moving in, rain moving in as we bring in staff meteorologist Matt Wintz. Could get a little wet over the next couple of days, but hey, things might shape up again for the weekend.
8: Yeah, good timing on this one, Carl, with this front. It is going to be kind of wet around here in waves over the next couple of days. We're seeing that on radar here this morning, rain pushing in from the west. We're going to turn pretty rainy throughout the day, like a fire hose of moisture is what it looks like coming right into the region, stretching all the way down towards New Mexico. So we've got rain likely today. We're up near 70 for a high. I do expect the rain to kind of back off this evening and become more showery, so kind of on and off this evening into tonight. And that's how we'll spend much of our day on Thursday, is we'll have just some scattered rain around with a better band of rain just off towards our north and the west. mid-60s.

0: 60s tonight, tomorrow mid-70s with that scattered rain. But by tomorrow afternoon and evening, that's when the front starts to move through, and that's when I expect soaking downpours to move in. So not looking too great. Could have some thunder tomorrow afternoon and evening as well. And that has ties to the remnants of Hurricane Polo, which hit Mexico. That moisture is in this front, and so we could get some real decent, efficient rainfall around here again tomorrow afternoon and evening. That front would then push through. Friday, we would spend it with a leftover shower or two in the morning. Then we would just go cloudy, and then the clouds would leave, and we'd have some clearing as we go throughout our Friday. So improvement, but we'll be cooler behind that front, only in the mid-60s for highs on Friday. And that sets the stage, Carl, for what we talked about yesterday. Beautiful fall-like weekend. It'll be cool with highs in the mid to upper 60s with some sun and high clouds both Saturday and Sunday.
1: Yeah, it's going to be gorgeous to do things outdoors this weekend, but take a layer with you, right?
0: Yeah, take a layer. Cool mornings this time of year. We'll be back to that this weekend and those warmer afternoons. You're right. Yeah, that sweatshirt's needed. You'll be sweating by afternoon if you're working out in the yard, though. I know that's always my problem. From freezing to sweating, always great.
1: Staff meteorologist Matt Wynn setting the table, as always, with your expertise. Thank you so much. Have a fantastic day.
0: All right, you too, Carl.
2: 7:38, good morning. Taking a look around the region, Valparaiso at 62, Gary 63, Lowell at 63.
1: I'm Carl Berner with sports. The Chicago White Sox grabbed the lead in their best-of-three wildcard series against the Houston Astros, earning a 6-3 win in Game 1 from Houston. Jordan Hicks was credited with the win after striking out one batter in his relief appearance. Colson Montgomery slugged his first homer of the postseason with a solo shot to center. White Sox reliever Grant Taylor closed the door with 2 1/3 innings pitched and 5 strikeouts. Manager Will Venable.
3: Tough 8th inning there where he really had to grind, stepped up to the plate and got the job done in the 9th, so... Really good stuff from Grant. He's been our guy all year and came through today.
1: A.J. Bluebaugh charged with the loss after allowing an unearned run on 3 walks. The White Sox could end it today with a win, and they sent 11-game winner Sean Burke to the hill in Game 2 today at 4 p.m. It was a rough night for the Northsiders in Game 1 of their National League wildcard matchup in San Diego. The Padres cruised their way to an 8-0 victory behind starter Michael King, who earned the win after striking out 8 batters over 7 scoreless. Fernando Tatis Jr. led off the bottom of the first with a solo home run. Manny Machado and Xander Bogaerts also went deep. The Cubs mustered just 3 hits in the ballgame. Manager Craig Counsell.
4: You know, obviously, you can think about reliever usage a little bit, but... You know, we would have done something different that we just didn't get anything going offensively.
1: Matthew Boyd was tagged with a loss after allowing 4 runs on 5 hits and a walk. The Cubs hope to stave off elimination in Game 2 tonight. The Indiana Fever are still alive, extending their postseason after topping the Las Vegas Aces 99-89 in Game 2 at Gainbridge Fieldhouse. Caitlin Clark led the Fever with 31 points. The best of 3 series is now tied at 1 game apiece with Game 3 set for tomorrow in Vegas. It was a bitter start to the NHL season for the Blackhawks on the road as they fell to the Vegas Golden Knights 5-2. Victor Olofsson, Trevor Connolly, Jack Eichel, Mark Stone, and Noah Hanifin netted goals. Jordan Greenway lit the lamp for the Hawks, and Patrick Kane also scored, kicking off his second stint with the Hawks on a positive note. Kane helped the franchise win 3 Stanley Cups. And the NFL has announced the Week 5 game between the Bears and Packers was flexed out of its late Sunday kickoff spot. The game will now start at noon in Green Bay. I'm Carl Berner with sports.
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4: 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Sure is shooting. 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

Grayl and James on the Country Station, Indiana 105. He's opening up for Kenny Chesney next summer. And what's crazy about that is he actually met him at the age of 7 when he went to one of Kenny Chesney's shows. Later, Kenny Chesney's mom allegedly started cutting Grayl and James' hair. And now he's opening up for him this coming summer at Soldier Field. Pretty cool. It's Katie on Indiana 105. And around this time, we post the stat attack on our Facebook page. 15% of people say this is the worst thing to spill. What do you think that could be? We're going to see if you get it right here in 3 minutes on Indiana 105.

0: You ever spill this in your lap and you know that it puts a damper on the rest of your day? You spill it in the car, it's sticky forever. And on a carpet floor, you can consider it stained.
1: It's a stat attack. I can't believe it.
0: Hey, it's Katie Day, and around this time, we take your guesses from our Facebook page. Desiree in Whiting said soup, which is not a bad thought. It's fully a liquid, if that helps for a hint. 15% of people say that this is the worst thing to spill. Jonathan in East Chicago said milk, and that scent would definitely start to sour. But Jessica in LaPorte was the first one in with that correct answer. 15% of people say the worst thing to spill in their lap is coffee. You know what that means, Jessica? You deserve the buzzer of celebration. Spilling coffee, especially hot coffee, can be serious. Remember the court hearing back in 1992?

0: 79-year-old customer ended up suing McDonald's after spilling takeout coffee that was heated to about 180 degrees Fahrenheit. It caused severe third-degree burns. It required an 8-day hospital stay and skin grafts. And that lawsuit is exactly why you see so many of those labels that say caution, contents hot in the food industry. That's the Stat Attack.
1: Westbound 94 on the Illinois side. An accident reported just before Torrance with traffic slowing down in the Lansing area on your approach now to Torrance. If you're heading into the inbound Bishop Ford, going to be seeing delays inbound. Traffic building up from an earlier accident near 130th. So once you get past Sibley Boulevard, going to be on the brakes just a bit all the way up toward the Stony Island split. And then from there, it gets pretty heavy all the way into the south side of Chicago. Klein Avenue outbound south. We are looking at traffic building up between the toll road interchange and 8094. We'll keep an eye on that spot for you as well. Indiana Toll Road looks good both directions between Portage and the state line. I-65 as well, looking pretty good both directions between 8094 and Rensselaer. If you see a traffic trouble spot, you can tell us on the traffic tip hotline at 219-405-7743. Please be sure it's safe to call before you do so. Merrillville Road and 93rd. We have a flashing red signal at that intersection. South Shore Trains reporting on time. I'm Carl Berner, Region News Team Traffic.
2: For Northwest Indiana, showers today with a high in the upper 60s. For tonight, showers likely. Temperatures will stay very close to 65 degrees. Thursday, a chance of showers to start the day, then rain throughout much of our Thursday into Thursday night. Chance of flooding is possible around the region. High 74 Thursday, low 58. The rain clears out for a mostly sunny day Friday. Cool, though, high 64.
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2: President Trump says the term artificial intelligence is a thing of the past. He signed an executive order yesterday that requires all branches of the federal government to start calling AI super intelligence. Trump signed the order after a luncheon at the White House with tech CEOs, including Elon Musk. The U.S. is pulling its troops out of Iraq after a mission that's lasted 12 years. U.S. military has had troops in northern Iraq since 2014 battling ISIS. Iraq is set to hold a national holiday marking the complete withdrawal of U.S. troops. The 2028 Olympic torch relay will begin in Atlanta. More from Mark Mayfield.
3: The relay will visit all 50 states over the course of the 3 months leading up to the opening ceremony on July 14, 2028 in Los Angeles. While the exact route of the relay has not been released, Atlanta Mayor Andre Dickens announced on Tuesday morning that the relay will start in Atlanta.
2: I'm Michael Kastner.
4: Region News Team meteorologist Matt Wind says rain will last much of the day today.
5: We're going to trend pretty rainy throughout the day, like a fire hose of moisture is what it looks like coming right into the region, stretching all the way down towards New Mexico. So we've got rain likely today. We're up near 70 for a high. I do expect the rain to kind of back off this evening and become more showery, so kind of on and off this evening.
4: Wind says the wet weather will increase Thursday.
5: But by tomorrow afternoon and evening, that's when the front starts to move through, and that's when I expect soaking downpours to move in. So not looking too great. Could have some thunder tomorrow afternoon and evening as well. And that has ties to the remnants of Hurricane Polo, which hit Mexico. That moisture is in this front, and so we could get some real decent, efficient rainfall around here again tomorrow afternoon and evening.
4: See our socials for the rain coverage through Friday. The White Sox took game one of their best of three wild card series by beating the Astros 6-3 yesterday in Houston. The Sox go for the sweep in game two today. The Cubs are one loss away from going home. They were blown out 8-0 by the Padres in game one of their wild card series in San Diego. They try to stave off elimination in game two tonight. For the Region News Team, I'm Mike Bonaventura.
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7: Westbound 8094 hitting the brakes just over the state line on your approach to Torrance Avenue. That's due to an accident near Torrance. We'll continue to keep an eye on that spot for you. If you're headed inbound on the Bishop Ford Freeway, residual traffic from an earlier accident near 130th. You're below posted speeds between Dalton Road and 130th. Further up, pretty heavy volume now between the Stony Island Split and the south side of Chicago. Southbound Klein Avenue here in the region. Traffic is slowing down due to the right lane being closed on southbound Klein Avenue. We're showing traffic well below posted speeds just south of Chicago Avenue down to 173rd. If you're headed inbound up toward BP and the Marina, things are okay there for you on Klein Avenue. Indiana Toll Road looks good between Portage and the state line. I-65 northbound, slowing down just a bit on the ramp from northbound 65 to westbound 8094. We'll keep an eye on that spot for you as well. And no major issues elsewhere on I-65. If you see a traffic trouble spot, you can tell us about it on the Traffic Tip Hotline at 219-405-7743. And please be sure it's safe to call first. South Shore Trains reporting on time. I'm Carl Berner, Region News Team Traffic.
4: For Northwest Indiana, showers, possibly a thunderstorm today. High near 67, south winds 5 to 10 miles per hour. Gusting as high as 15. Showers likely tonight, especially in the overnight. Cloudy with a low of 65, south winds 5 to 10 miles per hour. We have a chance of showers Thursday. Thunderstorms too. High near 74. Showers, possibly a thunderstorm Thursday night, low 58. Localized flooding is possible through Thursday night.
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If you're headed into work, or maybe you just pulled into the parking lot and you're looking at the door like, man, I do not want to get out of this car and walk in there for another work day. 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And if you need an extra dose of dopamine, you're going to want to look at this video on our Facebook page at Indiana 105. 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

0: Kenny Chesney on the country station, Indiana 105. He is coming to Soldier Field next summer. Tickets are already on sale for that, and you can grab yours at the Kenny Chesney official website. I'm Katie Day. It is a Wednesday. We are halfway through the week, but we also make it a Wagon Wednesday here at Indiana 105 with thanks to our sponsor, Healthy Paws. We stopped at the Porter County Animal Shelter, talked with Max, the assistant director there, who introduced us to the geriatric room. Now, before you make any assumptions about that, these kittens, I call them kittens, but they're really cats. These cats are just so lovey, so adorable. They want to just sit in your lap. And Max, tell us all about them.
1: So this is our geriatric room. That's what I like to call it. But we have a room with five senior cats that are looking for a comfy place to lay and cuddle with you for the rest of their days. But they are really sweet cats. But if you're looking for an older cat that's more relaxed, definitely come over to Porter County Animal Shelter. This one's making biscuits on my arm right now. This will just lay with you, Jasper.
2: Well, if you want to adopt one of these cats, how do you go about doing that?
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2: Stop at the Porter County Animal Shelter.
3: Checking the roadways, westbound 94, running into some construction traffic on your approach to Indianapolis Boulevard. Moderate from that spot to the state line, then it gets a bit heavier all the way past Torrance and to 394. We also have an accident reported west of 394, which is contributing to the slowdown. Eastbound side of 8094 here in the region, moving at posted speeds. Indiana Toll Road looks clear both directions between the state line and the Portage Toll. I-65 northbound, slowing down in the construction zone a bit between 61st and 49th. If you're inbound on the Bishop Ford Freeway, moderate to heavy volume from the Stony Island split all the way into the south side of Chicago. We've got a lane closure southbound Klein Avenue, and it's slowing things down right now from the Grand Calumet River south to 15th. If you see a traffic trouble spot, let us know about it on the traffic tip hotline at 219-405-7743. And please be sure it's safe to call first. South Shore Trains reporting on time. I'm Carl Berner, Region News Team Traffic.
4: For Northwest Indiana, showers today with a high in the upper 60s. For tonight, showers likely. Temperatures will stay very close to 65 degrees. Thursday, a chance of showers to start the day, then rain throughout much of our Thursday into Thursday night. Chance of flooding is possible around the region. High 74 Thursday, low 58. The rain clears out for a mostly sunny day Friday. Cool, though, high 64.
0: 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Taking a look around the region, Valparaiso 63, Winfield 64, Michigan City at 62.
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The band Perry on Indiana 105, there is some juice behind that band. Wow. Kimberly Perry, who's in the band, she was originally with her two brothers. I guess the one left and she kicked the other one out. The one left on his own accord, it sounds like. But then Kimberly kicked the other one out, according to the brother. And now Kimberly's husband is in the band. So it's the band Perry, except it's Kimberly and her husband. So we'll see if the other brothers team up and make music of their own. We got our question of the day up on Facebook. Feel free to join the conversation there. Let me try that again. Today's question is, what is a food that should taste better than its appearance? Like, its appearance makes it look good, but then you have it and it's not like you thought it would be. We are reading your answers in 6 minutes, or you can call us now, 219-531-0105. Dear Lord.

0: Good morning from the Country Station, Indiana 105. I'm Katie Day.
1: And the question of the day is up on Facebook. Feel free to join the conversation there. Today's question is, what food should taste better than its appearance? And we got tons of answers coming in, starting with Glenda in Valparaiso, who said cottage cheese. And I was waiting for someone to say this, Glenda. Now, Glenda said a disclaimer. She loves cottage cheese. I do too. But my fiance was hesitant to try it because he said it looked like curdled milk. It's so good, though. It doesn't really taste like much until you add pepper or whatever, but it is a good source of protein, and thus, I'm eating it. What food should taste better than its appearance? Julie in Chesterton said marzipan. This is a great answer, Julie. I used to work at a candy store. We sold marzipan, and I thought it was going to taste fruity, chewy. No, it's actually kind of hard, but we can credit the ground almonds for that one. And Michael in Portage said a food that should taste better than its appearance is crab rangoon. Though if you look at crab rangoon, it looks like a fried fortune cookie, and it tastes like so much more. What food should taste better than its appearance? Let us know on Facebook at Indiana 105.
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6: Indiana lawmakers are grilling NIPSCO utility officials concerning their response to the powerful windstorm that left hundreds of thousands without power in August. Some of the residents, mostly in Gary, were without electricity for weeks. A special hearing is underway in Indianapolis. Last week, the Indiana Utility Regulatory Commission launched an investigation into NIPSCO, ordered by Governor Mike Braun. The utility has said the storm outage last month was the largest in its history. A new study suggests curbing your caffeine intake well before bedtime. Tammy Trujillo has details.
7: The study, published in the journal Sleep Medicine Reviews, says in order to get the best night's sleep, you should stop drinking caffeine nearly 9 hours before going to bed. Researchers say caffeine intake closer than that could cost you up to 45 minutes of good rest each night. In the morning, previous studies advise delaying your first cup of coffee until 90 minutes after you wake up in order to help balance hormones, especially cortisol, which regulates stress. I'm Tammy Trujillo.
6: If you're celebrating a birthday today, then you are in good company as you share one with chewing gum tycoon William Wrigley Jr., born in Philadelphia in 1861, moved to Chicago to sell his father's soap. While giving away chewing gum as free gifts, he realized people loved the gum but didn't care about the soap. He founded Juicy Fruit and Spearmint Gum in 1893, then the Chicago Cubs, the Wrigley Building, and Catalina Island in California, where the Cubs played spring training games once. Now you know, and happy birthday to you. For the Region News Team, I'm Mike Bonaventura.
8: Checking the roadways, westbound 8094, running into some construction traffic at Klein Avenue, moderate volume from that spot. Past Indianapolis Boulevard gets a bit heavier on your approach to Calumet. So basically, you're going to be looking at moderate to heavy volume from Klein Avenue all the way over the state line, where it gets a bit heavier on your approach to 394. We have reports of an accident near Sibley Boulevard, so we'll keep an eye on that spot for you. Inbound Bishop Ford Freeway, moderate to heavy from Stony Island all the way into the south side of Chicago. Outbound Bishop Ford Freeway, slowing down through the construction zone between 130th and the Little Calumet River. Indiana Toll Road looks good both directions between Portage and the state line. Southbound Klein Avenue, traffic building up between the Indiana Toll Road and 173rd as the right lane is closed in that stretch of road. Northbound I-65, just a tap of the brakes between 61st Avenue and 49th on your approach to 8094. Southbound I-65 looking good between 8094 and Rensselaer. If you see a traffic trouble spot, you can tell us about it on the Traffic Tip Hotline. It's 219-405-7743. Please be sure that it's safe to call before you do so. South Shore trains are reporting on time. I'm Carl Berner, Region News Team Traffic.
6: For Northwest Indiana, showers, possibly a thunderstorm today. High near 67, south winds 5 to 10 miles per hour. Gusting as high as 15. Showers likely tonight, especially in the overnight. Cloudy with a low of 65, south winds 5 to 10 miles per hour. We have a chance of showers Thursday. Thunderstorms too. High near 74. Showers, possibly a thunderstorm Thursday night. Low 58. Localized flooding is possible through Thursday night.
3: 836, good morning. Taking a look around the region, Valparaiso 63, Gary 63, and Fair Oaks at 64.

perfect song for today. Keith Whitley on the country station, Indiana 105. Yes, it does look like we're going to see some rainy conditions throughout the day, at least through this evening. High of 68 in the region. And then taking a look ahead here, it looks like we're going to see rain through Friday. But then Saturday, we've got like a week of sunshine. It's going to be perfect for going out to the corn maze, apple picking, you name it. Here's Miranda Lambert on Indiana 105.

0: Miranda Lambert on the Country Station, Indiana 105. We are about a quarter till nine, so you know what time it is. It's time we shout out those region birthdays. Here we go. Your region birthday shout-outs are brought to you by Datagraphic in Chesterton for all your printing needs, from banners, yard signs, engineer prints, invites, and much more. You can check out the in-shop gift shop at Datagraphic in Chesterton. Happy birthday to several people in the region today. Happy birthday to Devin Henry Kovacic. Enjoy your birthday. Happy birthday to Brian's oldest daughter, Courtney Marie of Chesterton, who is 29 today. Happy birthday to Tanya's granddaughter, Skylar Hutchins, who is 11 today. Happy birthday, Ray Ray. Hope all your birthday wishes come true, with love from Paige. Happy birthday, Addie Harmon in Hobart, who is 19 years young today. Happy birthday to Julie's daughter, Angie A. in Crown Point. Happy birthday to Matt's first roommate, Aaron Yover. Love you, buddy. Happy birthday to Melissa's mom, Molly Caudell. And happy birthday to Brandon Irwin in Portage. Now, if you or somebody you know is celebrating a birthday, you can always celebrate with us by finding us on Facebook. Here's how.
1: 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For best results, be sure to leave your information as a comment on our birthday shout-out post on Indiana 105's Facebook page. Checking the roadways, westbound 8094, running into some construction traffic at Klein Avenue, moderate volume from that spot past Indianapolis Boulevard. Gets a bit heavier on your approach to Calumet, so basically you're going to be looking at moderate to heavy volume from Klein Avenue all the way over the state line, where it gets a bit heavier on your approach to 394. We have reports of an accident near Sibley Boulevard, so we'll keep an eye on that spot for you. Inbound Bishop Ford Freeway, moderate to heavy from Stony Island all the way into the south side of Chicago. Outbound Bishop Ford Freeway, slowing down through the construction zone between 130th and the Little Calumet River. Indiana Toll Road looks good both directions between Portage and the state line. Southbound Klein Avenue, traffic building up between the Indiana Toll Road and 173rd as the right lane is closed in that stretch of road. Northbound I-65, just a tap of the brakes between 61st Avenue and 49th on your approach to 8094. Southbound I-65 looking good between 8094 and Rensselaer. If you see a traffic trouble spot, you can tell us about it on the Traffic Tip Hotline. It's 219-405-7743. Please be sure that it's safe to call before you do so. South Shore trains are reporting on time. I'm Carl Berner, Region News Team Traffic.
2: For Northwest Indiana, showers today with a high in the upper 60s. For tonight, showers likely. Temperatures will stay very close to 65 degrees. Thursday, a chance of showers to start the day, then rain throughout much of our Thursday into Thursday night. Chance of flooding is possible around the region. High 74 Thursday, low 58. The rain clears out for a mostly sunny day Friday. Cool, though, high 64.
0: 8:47, good morning. Taking a look around Northwest Indiana. Valparaiso 63, Winfield 64, Crown Point 63.
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The White Sox were able to start on top here with their series for the wild card round, 1-0 as they head into game two against the Houston Astros. And recently, Pope Leo was asked, did you have something to do with their upswing from 2 years ago being the worst record in baseball history to now being a playoff contender? And originally, Pope Leo said no comment. Now, he's a White Sox fan, grew up in Chicago his whole life. Now, word got out that he sent his blessings to the team via letter. He said that he is offering his blessings ahead of their wild card opener. And I have a feeling the Chicago White Sox could go and win the whole thing. I say that as a Cubs fan. Wouldn't that be such a story? That game tonight, later this evening, it's going to have the first pitch at 4 o'clock against Houston Astros.

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2: What was once a major Pacific hurricane is causing a flood threat in the central U.S. Polo is centered over northern Mexico, but its remnants are heading toward the plains and the Midwest, where up to 5 inches of rain is possible today. Pentagon Chief Pete Hegseth is expected to announce deep cuts to the senior officer ranks. Reports say Hegseth will call for a 20% reduction to the number of positions reserved for admirals and generals at the Pentagon during his State of the Force address today at the Quantico, Virginia Marine Corps base. McDonald's is testing a new advertising network. More from Tammy Trujillo.
3: The pilot is underway at 450 company-owned U.S. locations, with ads appearing on drive-through menu boards after customers' orders. The company says the McDonald's media network could expand to self-service kiosks and other screens, with a goal of generating $1 billion in revenue.
2: I'm Michael Kastner.
4: In Crown Point, the fire department is hosting an educational open house Sunday, October 11th. During National Fire Prevention Week, this year's theme is Charge into Safety. CPFD will teach you everyday charging habits that can help reduce the risk of lithium iron battery fires to keep homes and communities safer, plus cooking fire demonstrations, a vehicle extrication, obstacle course, home safety tips, fire truck rides, and food trucks. It's from 11 a.m. to 2 p.m. at the firehouse, 126 Northeast Street. Indiana lawmakers are asking Governor Mike Braun to allow farmers to use off-road diesel in semis during this harvest season. Representative Jim Pressel of Rolling Prairie sent Braun a letter yesterday with that request, as off-road diesel fuel is a tax-exempt version of diesel and is used by tractors, bulldozers, and other off-road equipment. The request is signed by 51 other Hoosier lawmakers, including State House Speaker Todd Houston. Pressel says their offices have heard ongoing concerns from farmers across Indiana about diesel fuel costs and the impact those expenses are having on agricultural operations. For the Region News Team, I'm Mike Bonaventura.
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6: Checking the roadways, westbound 94, running into some volume issues between I-65 and basically the state line and all the way to Torrance Avenue through the construction zones, moderate to heavy between 65 and Klein. And then from that spot all the way past Indianapolis Boulevard, we're seeing moderate volume through the construction zone. And then when you hit the state line and head into Illinois, you're going to be slowing down a couple of accidents on the westbound side of 94 before you head north on the Bishop Ford Freeway. Speaking of the Bishop Ford Freeway, inbound, you've got moderate to heavy volume from the Stony Island split up into the south side of Chicago. Outbound Bishop Ford, we have the traffic building up in the construction zone southbound between 130th and 159th River Oaks Drive. Eastbound side of 8094 here in the region, moving at posted speeds for the most part. On the Indiana Toll Road, eastbound, we have pockets of moderate volume between the Gary Airport and the U.S. Steel Yard. Westbound side, you're looking okay. I-65, both directions, looking pretty good between 8094 and Rensselaer. If you see a traffic trouble spot, let us know on the traffic tip hotline. It's 219-405-7743, and please be sure that it's safe to call before you do. South Shore Trains reporting on time. I'm Carl Berner, Region News Team Traffic.
4: Forecast For Northwest Indiana, showers, possibly a thunderstorm today. High near 67, south winds 5 to 10 miles per hour. Gusting as high as 15. Showers likely tonight, especially in the overnight. Cloudy with a low of 65, south winds 5 to 10 miles per hour. We have a chance of showers Thursday. Thunderstorms too. High near 74. Showers, possibly a thunderstorm Thursday night. Low 58. Localized flooding is possible through Thursday night.

Hunter Hayes on the country station, Indiana 105. I was always a fan of his, but then I got the opportunity to see him live with my dad and brother at the Porter County Fair. That had to be like 10, 11 years ago. Remember that concert? It was a blast. He's so talented. And we're looking forward to more concerts in the region coming up here. Wynonna Judd is going to be at the Hard Rock Casino, Northern Indiana. That is going to be Saturday, November 21st. You can still grab your tickets at the Hard Rock Casino website.

0: Happy Wednesday to you from the Country Station. It's Indiana 105. I'm Katie, and you are halfway to the weekend. That is a cause for celebration. Look around, it's something. Hooray! What is it? Woo! That's right! What day is it? What is it? You got it. Question of the day up on Facebook at Indiana 105. Today's question is, what food should taste better than its appearance? You can let us know on Facebook at Indiana 105. And if you could use a raise before the end of the year, a group of coworkers may have figured out the best plan to ask for it without ever saying anything. More on that next.
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A group of coworkers teamed up to try and ask for a raise in the most passive-aggressive way possible. And if nothing else has worked, it seems that there are strength in numbers here. So you might want to take notes. 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Landing.

0: Seeing everything go up in cost, from gas to groceries, can feel overwhelming. I get it, because the one thing that never seems to move a dollar is your paycheck. But instead of asking for a raise and explaining why you need one, maybe it's time to show them. Hey, it's Katie Day, and a group of coworkers figured out perhaps the most passive-aggressive way to ask for a raise without saying one word. The team decided to get together and make a plan that on their next virtual meeting on Microsoft Teams, every single employee would subtly change their background image with a picture that hinted to financial hardship. One woman showed a rundown living room without any furniture behind her. Another coworker used a background image of a tent camped outside of a Walmart. And even an image from inside of an abandoned warehouse was used. And it led to the boss asking them if they were okay. But unclear if the boss is actually planning to give everyone a raise or just requiring that they start coming into the office more.
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2: In Crown Point, the city is partnering with the First United Methodist Church for the inaugural Coffin Cup. Pastor Mark Wilkins says you can learn about the race and register at their website.
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2: Wilkins says the event will be a lot of fun and help a nonprofit in the region.
4: 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And the sort of the bump is that we're going to be able to help out a charity in the process.
2: The Coffin Cup will take place Saturday, October 24th at 1 p.m., immediately following the Pumpkin Walk south on Main Street in front of the courthouse. 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Santana has new concert dates for 2027. Mark Mayfield fills us in.
5: You got to change your evil ways.
6: The shows are a part of the band's ongoing residency at the House of Blues in Las Vegas. The residency originally began in 2012. The first block of newly announced dates begin January the 20th and run through January 31st, while the second is from May 12th through the 23rd. Tickets for the new Santana dates go on sale Friday. I'm Mark Mayfield.
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0: This weekend, the Indiana Latino Expo takes place Saturday at the Indiana State Fairgrounds. Organizers say the event will feature cultural performances, educational resources, and community services. Admission is free and the event is open to the public. For the Region News Team, I'm Mike Bonaventura. For Northwest Indiana, showers today with a high in the upper 60s. For tonight, showers likely. Temperatures will stay very close to 65 degrees. Thursday, a chance of showers to start the day, then rain throughout much of our Thursday into Thursday night. Chance of flooding is possible around the region. High 74 Thursday, low 58. The rain clears out for a mostly sunny day Friday. Cool, though, high 64.
1: 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Taking a look around the region, Valparaiso 63, Gary 63, and Hebron at 64.

Carving pumpkins is fun in the fall, but it might make your beauty marks disappear. And you're going to hear more about this ancient remedy in 6 minutes at the Daily Fact, Indiana 105.

0: Freckles have become so popular that many people will draw them on with the use of makeup. But early American settlers used to try to remove their freckles with the help of a pumpkin. Hey, it's Katie Day, and this is your favorite part of the day. It is time for the Daily Fact. What is the Daily Fact, you might ask? It's a fun bit of knowledge to pass along throughout the day to break the ice with your friends and coworkers. And if you've come to love your freckles, you may want to wear gloves for pumpkin carving, just in case. Here it is, the Daily Fact. Did you know that early American settlers used to apply pumpkin pulp to the skin, believing it would fade or eliminate freckles? And that is all thanks to old folk medicine. Colonial lore taught us that pumpkin pulp could be used to not only remove freckles, but even treat snake bites, thinking it could draw out the venom. But these old remedies have no scientific backing. And trust me, I put this theory to the test. I have carved pumpkins for years, and those freckles aren't going anywhere. That's a Daily Fact.
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It's Indiana 105. I'm Katie, and thanks so much for listening and waking up with us at Indiana 105 for your hump day morning. We also posted that Wagon Wednesday video on our Facebook page, and you can see all the adoptable cats waiting for their forever home at the Porter County Animal Shelter. We shared that on Facebook at Indiana 105. 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
1: President Trump is sending out $500 Obamacare refunds to some enrollees starting today. Nearly a million people are eligible in 30 states that use the federally operated exchange to buy insurance plans under the Affordable Care Act, also known as Obamacare. The money comes after enrollees were hit with massive insurance premiums when Congress let subsidies expire at the end of 2025. President Trump has signed an executive order requiring all branches of the federal government to start calling AI superintelligence. The order was signed Tuesday. The White House is announcing a new helipad as a site that visitors can see during this year's fall garden tours. More from Tammy Trujillo.
2: The free tours traditionally happen in the spring and fall, and this year they'll be open to the public on October 17th and 18th. Trump announced construction on the granite landing pad on the South Lawn earlier this month.
1: I'm Michael Kastner.
3: In Crown Point, the city is partnering with the First United Methodist Church for the inaugural Coffin Cup. The race will take place immediately following the Pumpkin Walk with teams sent to race 100 yards south on Main Street. There is no registration fee, but teams must build their own coffins. Teams must represent a nonprofit organization and consist of 16 members. The fastest team will win $2,500. Meanwhile, what organizers are calling the Spirit Award winner will receive $500 for costumes and theming. All money awarded must go to the charity of choice. Details at crownpointcoffinrace.com. The race is at 1 p.m. Saturday, October 24th. The White Sox took game one of their best of three wild card series by beating the Astros 6-3 yesterday in Houston. The Sox go for the sweep in game two today. The Cubs are one loss away from going home. They were blown out 8-0 by the Padres in game one of their wild card series in San Diego. They try to stave off elimination in game two tonight. The weather forecast coming up for the Region News team. I'm Mike Bonaventura.
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3: For Northwest Indiana, showers, possibly a thunderstorm today. High near 67, south winds 5 to 10 miles per hour, gusting as high as 15. Showers likely tonight, especially in the overnight. Cloudy with a low of 65, south winds 5 to 10 miles per hour. We have a chance of showers Thursday. Thunderstorms too. High near 74. Showers, possibly a thunderstorm Thursday night, low 58. Localized flooding is possible through Thursday night.

There's Old Dominion, Indiana 105. Happy Wednesday. Happy hump day. Halfway through the work week, and thus starts our rain chances. All the way through Friday, we've got scattered showers. It looks like especially Thursday late and into a Thursday night going to be the heaviest of the rain. Remnants from Hurricane Polo going to hit us Thursday. Here's Kenny Chesney, Indiana 105.

0: Stella Langley, Loving Life Again, Indiana 105. She's got 24 weeks now at number one with Choosing Texas on the Billboard Hot 100. So Alicia, thanks for hanging out today. Let us be a part of your Wednesday. Final day of September. I gotta find me some Count Chocula. I've only got a month left before it's no longer available. I was trying to look it up because usually the dollar stores have it, and I haven't seen it yet, but it's looking like Target and Walmart. So I guess I'm going to be having to make a trip to one of those to stock up on the Count Chocula. Now, officially, once we hit October 1st, then it feels like Halloween season should be here. But honestly, after having seen Halloween stuff in stores since like July, it feels like Halloween should have been here a long time ago, and we're still a month away, and now already seeing Christmas stuff.
1: It's football time.
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0: Bailey Zimmerman, Indiana 105. I haven't really noticed any leaves changing yet so far this fall, but our peak for fall colors is mid to late October, so we've still got a few weeks to go here in the Midwest. Here's Cody Johnson with New Country. It's Horseback, Indiana 105.
1: He's a ranch hand in a pinch, man. Hotter than the red on the cattle brand. Cause she's a gold digger with a quick trigger. A cast iron skillet swinging lid flipper. Now he's a double wide on the county line.

horseback. Now he's a buckskin, 15 hands, 5-time team rope champion.

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It's Alicia. Check out our 50-50 Friday One Bite, One Take review over on our Facebook and Instagram for the Lincoln Kitchen, one of our deals for this Friday. They have so many different food options, and they sent us so many different things.

0: orange chicken. That's what I had with the rice. It was delish. The Mullet Man had a pizza. They actually sent two different kinds of pizza. They sent a wrap. They even sent a giant slice of carrot cake and some fried donuts, which reminded me of elephant ears from the fair. They have so many different options. Mediterranean, Indian cuisine, burgers, hot dogs, salads, soups, pizza, and more. 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On our Facebook page, by the way, winner drawn today. 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
5: In Valparaiso, American Legion Post 94 will have their Oktoberfest this coming Saturday, October 3rd. Event organizer, Jim Hilligans.
6: We have great music by the John Mellencamp tribute called Small Town. They're going to be our main band, but we also have Ted's Take Five, which is a polka band, which is starting out all the festivities, so that's going to be fun. We're going to have for purchase some great German food. We have a German beer garden.
5: Hilligan says proceeds benefit excellent programs.
6: And this is our last big fundraiser for the year for the American Legion, and it's put on by our American Legion Auxiliary and the Sons of American Legion divisions. Because we're going to use all the, we're going to use our proceeds to donate to various veterans programs. And it's just going to be a fun time.
5: American Legion Post 94 is at 4 Monroe Street in Valparaiso. Details at Facebook. Halloween is coming up and the push for a costume is on. It's an $860 million industry, but that's not for people. It's for pets. Bree Tennis with more.
7: The National Retail Federation says 30 million people will dress up their pets for Halloween at a cost of about $30 per outfit. The American Kennel Club says most pets don't like costumes, but will allow for extra attention and treats. And you can dress up your cat, although they'll be less agreeable. But you could incorporate it into your costume if you're going full-on slasher, because cats have claws, very sharp claws.

0: I'm Bree Tennis.
1: McDonald's is testing a new advertising network. The pilot is underway at 450 company-owned U.S. locations, with ads appearing on drive-through menu boards after customers' orders. The company says the McDonald's media network could expand to self-service kiosks and other screens, with a goal of generating $1 billion in revenue. McDonald's is following retailers like Amazon and Walmart, which already bring in billions from digital advertising. The move comes as McDonald's plans to invest $8.5 billion through 2036 to modernize restaurants and expand its technology. For the Region News team, I'm Mike Bonaventura. For Northwest Indiana, showers today with a high of 67. Tonight, showers likely, low of 65. For tomorrow, we'll have a chance of showers in the morning, then showers much of the day. We're getting some of that Hurricane Polo weather coming towards us, so we'll have some drenching downpours Thursday to Thursday night. High 74 Thursday, low 58. Friday, mostly sunny, high 64. Friday night, mostly clear and cool, low 45.

0: Riley Green, the country station, Indiana 105. Wednesday today, which means it is, of course, Would You Rather Wednesday. It's that time for the question. Fall inspired today, would you rather only be able to drink pumpkin spice lattes forever or apple cider forever? You can only drink one of the two. I'm going with the apple cider. I feel like I would get tired of a pumpkin spice latte because I'm not a giant fan of it. I would want something else. So I'm going apple cider. I think I could do that. Would you rather only be able to drink pumpkin spice lattes forever or apple cider forever? You can answer on our Facebook today with Would You Rather Wednesday. Music coming up from Megan Maroney and Taylor Swift. It's Indiana 105.
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The Van Parian Done, Indiana 105. We are almost done with September. Tomorrow's October 1st. And if you're celebrating a birthday tomorrow, make sure you get on the birthday shout out at 8:45 with Katie, brought to you by Datagraphic. All you got to do is comment on the birthday shout out post. It's already up on our Facebook page. Here's new music from Randy Houser. I got three.

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1: The execution of Tennessee death row inmate Krista Pike has been stayed. More from Jesse Kirsch.
2: Now we have an appeals court, the 6th District U.S. Court of Appeals, saying that they are issuing a stay of execution, so this case is not done yet.
1: This comes after the U.S. Supreme Court denied Pike's final request to stop the execution. Governor Bill Lee denied Pike's clemency on Monday, saying...

0: After a review, he doesn't plan to intervene. The now 50-year-old Pike was sentenced to death for the 1995 murder of Colleen Slemmer. Pike was set to be the first woman Tennessee has executed in more than 200 years. A pilot on a flight from Dubai to Israel is said to have tried to stab his co-pilot and crash the plane. The flight had to make an emergency landing this morning after the altercation broke out in the cockpit between the pilots. Israeli Prime Minister Benjamin Netanyahu says the suspect has been arrested and is being interrogated by Saudi authorities. I'm Michael Kastner.
1: In Crown Point, the fire department is hosting an educational open house Sunday, October 11th. During National Fire Prevention Week, this year's theme is Charge into Safety. CPFD will teach you everyday charging habits that can help reduce the risk of lithium iron battery fires to keep homes and communities safer, plus cooking fire demonstrations, a vehicle extrication, obstacle course, home safety tips, fire truck rides, and food trucks. It's from 11 a.m. to 2 p.m. at the Firehouse, 126 Northeast Street. Indiana lawmakers are asking Governor Mike Braun to allow farmers to use off-road diesel in semis during this harvest season. Representative Jim Pressel of Rolling Prairie sent Braun a letter yesterday with that request, as off-road diesel fuel is a tax-exempt version of diesel and is used by tractors, bulldozers, and other off-road equipment. The request is signed by 51 other Hoosier lawmakers, including State House Speaker Todd Houston. Pressel says their offices have heard ongoing concerns from farmers across Indiana about diesel fuel costs and the impact those expenses are having on agricultural operations. For the Region News Team, I'm Mike Bonaventura.
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1: For Northwest Indiana, showers today will have a high in the upper 60s. South winds 5 to 10 miles per hour, gusting at 15. Showers likely tonight, cloudy, low 65. South winds 5 to 10 miles per hour. Thursday, chance of showers to start the day. Then we'll see showers, possibly a thunderstorm in the afternoon. High 74. Showers, possibly a thunderstorm Thursday night. Look for some locally drenching rainfall and some local flooding too. Low 58.

There's Warren Zeiders, the country station, Indiana 105. Complete opposite results for the Cubs and the White Sox yesterday. White Sox game one winners over Houston in their wild card series 6-3. So they could wrap that series up this afternoon at 4 o'clock. Meanwhile, the Cubs embarrassingly forgot to show up and got blown out 8-0 by the Padres. So they're playing for their playoff life tonight at 9 p.m. It's Zach John King, Indiana 105. Thanks for letting us be a part of your gloomy, rainy Wednesday.

0: 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A room full of adorable older kitties over at the Porter County Animal Shelter featured. They all are so sweet. Just calm, adorable kitties who are looking for a loving home, cozy places to nap, and that's it. Check out the Porter County Animal Shelter and look for those kitties. They are all together in one room, all those senior kitties. You can fill out your adoption application online with the Porter County Animal Shelter and check out our Wagon Wednesday video. They're so cute over on our Facebook page today. 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Hudson Westbrook with new music. 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

Morgan Wallen, Indiana 105. Tonight's Powerball jackpot is up to $409 million. That would be a pretty good way to head into a new month. Here's new country from Hudson Westbrook. It's called Painted You Pretty, Indiana 105.

Here's Post Malone featuring Blake Shelton, Indiana 105. It's a good segue into our Would You Rather Wednesday today about fall drinks. Would you rather only be able to drink pumpkin spice lattes forever or only be able to drink apple cider forever? To me, when I think fall, those are the two drinks that immediately pop into my mind that are quintessential fall. So basically, pumpkin spice lattes forever or apple cider forever. Jacqueline says neither. Well, that doesn't answer the Would You Rather Wednesday, but okay. She says I'll stick to my hot regular coffee. Patty goes with pumpkin spice lattes. Tana says apple cider. Nina, pumpkin spice lattes for the win. Dawn and Dolores both going with pumpkin spice. Julie, Carmen, Matt all saying apple cider. So it's pretty split so far. Would You Rather Wednesday only be able to drink pumpkin spice lattes or apple cider forever? You can

0: Spencer over on our Facebook page today. Both would be good, a nice warm cup of something here on this gloomy Wednesday. We've got your forecast details on the way. Heavier rain on the way. Remnants of Hurricane Polo. So it looks like tomorrow and tomorrow night going to be the heaviest of the rain. We've got those forecast details coming up. Music on the way from the Eli Young Band and the new one from Dylan Scott, Indiana 105.
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7: Several Chicago and state elected officials are giving pushback to a proposed Peoples Gas $144 million rate hike. Perry Williams reports.
8: State Senator Graciela Guzman says she's worried that her constituents will have to do without heat.
9: Half of consumers are already struggling. What that'll mean is that the majority of them may not be able to complete payment plans or even enter a payment plan. So I am worried.
8: The requested hike would add $7 to $8 on monthly bills. An administrative judge is expected to decide on the increase on October 5th. I'm Perry Williams.
7: A new champion has been crowned during the annual Fat Bear Week. Mark Mayfield has details.
10: The contest is held at this time each year at Alaska's Katmai National Park, where the bears bulk up on salmon from the Brooks River ahead of the long winter. Fans viewing on the Bear Cam online can vote on which bear has gained the most weight. This year's winner is a 20-year-old male bear named Backpack. Before and after photos show Backpack looking lean back in June, but weighing roughly 1,200 pounds in September. Park officials say over 2 million votes from all over the world were cast this year, and they broke the internet. I'm Mark Mayfield.
7: New research is showing lower cognitive test scores could mean an increased risk in stroke for older adults. The study published in the Journal of the American Heart Association shows lower overall thinking ability means an 86% higher chance of a stroke. Lower memory scores were linked to a 68% higher risk of stroke. The study looked at the risk of first-time stroke in thousands of people ages 60 and older and compared cognitive test scores with later stroke incidents. For the Region News team, I'm Mike Bonaventura. For Northwest Indiana, we have a beautiful weekend coming up, but we're going to have to get through some wet weather first. Showers today with a high 67. Tonight, showers.

Showers likely, low 65. Tomorrow we'll start with a 50% chance of showers. Then it's going to begin to rain in the afternoon. You could see some localized flooding and very heavy rainfall. High 74 Thursday, low 58. Mostly sunny Friday, high 64. And that's your Northwest Indiana forecast.

0: It's called Dear Big City. 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Yelp ranked the top burger chains in the U.S. using review data to see which burger chains had the best ratings. And In-N-Out took the top spot, followed by the Habit Burger Grill and Shake Shack. Number four, Culver's. Five, Islands Restaurants. Never heard of that. Six is Freddy's Frozen Custard and Steak Burgers. Five Guys is seven. Wayback Burgers, eight. Lots of places we don't have around here. Mooyah Burgers, Fries, and Shakes. Also never heard of that. Red Robin is at number 10. I probably have mentioned this before. I am not a big burger person. I used to eat burgers cooked on the grill by my dad. And I have eaten a burger out at In-N-Out once and at Red Robin a couple of times. Those are the only places that I have eaten a burger out anywhere. So, you know, I guess I have pretty good taste in burgers, even though they're not my favorite thing. Music on the way from Luke Combs and Jelly Roll. It's Indiana 105.
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There's Dan and Shay with you, Indiana 105. Westville Pumpkin Festival going on this Saturday. Vendors, games, food, beer and wine, pumpkin painting, kids parade, the regular parade, because at 10 a.m., along with all kinds of other fun activities. Prairie Meadow Park in Westville, 8:30 to 5. And looking like good weather on Saturday with sunny skies. The rain will be gone. Temperatures will be fall-like in the upper 60s. Matt Wins has our forecast details on the heavy rain coming our way next couple of days on the way afternoon.

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1: Israeli Prime Minister Benjamin Netanyahu says a pilot on a flight to Israel tried to stab his co-pilot and attempted to crash the plane. The flight from Dubai had to make an emergency landing this morning after the altercation broke out in the cockpit between the pilots. The Boeing 737 was able to land safely at Tabuk Airport in northwestern Saudi Arabia. No passengers were injured in the incident. Netanyahu says the suspect has been arrested and is being interrogated by Saudi authorities. The execution of a Tennessee death row inmate, Krista Pike, has been stayed. The U.S. Court of Appeals Sixth Circuit issued the stay after further court review. This comes after the U.S. Supreme Court denied Pike's final request to stop the execution. Governor Bill Lee denied Pike's clemency on Monday, saying after a review, he doesn't plan to intervene. The now 50-year-old Pike was sentenced to death for the 1995 murder of Colleen Slemmer. She was set to be the first woman in Tennessee to be executed in more than 200 years. I'm Chris Caraggio.
2: Region News Team meteorologist Matt Wintz says rain will last much of the day today.
3: We're going to trend pretty rainy throughout the day, like a fire hose of moisture is what it looks like coming right into the region, stretching all the way down towards New Mexico. So we've got rain likely today. We're up near 70 for a high. I do expect the rain to kind of back off this evening and become more showery, so kind of on and off this evening.
2: Wind says the wet weather will increase Thursday.
3: But by tomorrow afternoon and evening, that's when the front starts to move through, and that's when I expect soaking downpours to move in. So not looking too great. Could have some thunder tomorrow afternoon and evening as well. And that has ties to the remnants of Hurricane Polo, which hit Mexico. That moisture is in this front, and so we could get some real decent, efficient rainfall around here again tomorrow afternoon and evening.
2: See our socials for the rain coverage through Friday. Indiana lawmakers are grilling NIPSCO utility officials concerning their response to the powerful windstorm that left hundreds of thousands without power in August. Some of the residents, mostly in Gary, were without electricity for weeks. A special hearing is underway in Indianapolis. Last week, the Indiana Utility Regulatory Commission launched an investigation into NIPSCO ordered by Governor Mike Braun. The utility has said the storm outage last month was the largest in its history. For the Region News Team, I'm Mike Bonaventura.
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3: This is Region News Team Meteorologist Matt Wintz with a look at your forecast for Northwest Indiana. Still dealing with some rain around on radar, fire hose of moisture aiming at us from all the way down in the desert southwest. This is along a frontal boundary. We'll continue to bring in those showers as we go throughout the rest of the day. Temperatures getting up near 70 for a high. Showers will be around tonight. We're back into the mid-60s, kind of a muggy night. And then tomorrow we'll have scattered rain throughout the day with some dry hours in between. But then once we get towards tomorrow afternoon and evening, the front will make its way through. And this will have some tropical moisture with it associated from the remnants of Hurricane Polo, which hit Mexico far away, right? Well, that moisture is caught up in this front, and so we're going to have some soaking, efficient rain Thursday afternoon and evening as that front moves through, mid-70s tomorrow. Once the front's out of here, Friday you'll feel it mid-60s, much cooler. We'll have some leftover showers and clouds early in the day, and then we'll clear things out with some nice sunshine, hopefully breaking in for Friday night football, et cetera, and we'll cool down as well. How about 40s Friday night into Saturday morning? This weekend, perfect fall-like weather, 40s in the mornings, 60s in the afternoon with lots of sunshine. This is meteorologist Matt Wintz for Region News.

There's Jason Aldean, Indiana 105, as we get you into your Wednesday afternoon over the halfway hump of the work week on the downward slide towards the weekend. This is the time of the year where I feel like it's really tough with indoor temperature. It's too warm still for the heat. Definitely don't need that. But the air conditioning is not running because it's too cool for that. So kind of just feels stagnant with no movement of air. So what do you got running right now? Nothing. You just turning the fans on. What about you? Another

0: at 6:33, dark out at 7 o'clock. It's Indiana 105, and only one more month until daylight saving time. Thanks for hanging out today. Hope you're having a fantastic Wednesday. It is Would You Rather Wednesday on our Facebook page today. Would you rather only be able to drink pumpkin spice lattes forever or only be able to drink apple cider forever? Joni going with apple cider. Barb says apple cider, add some caramel vodka and caramel syrup, warm or cold. There you go. Make apple cider into an adult beverage. Samantha says apple cider for sure. Mary going with the pumpkin spice latte. It looks like most people now going with the apple cider. How about you? Pumpkin spice lattes or apple cider forever? Both would be good today on a cooler, rainy day. Temperatures right now, lower 60s and rain out there. And it looks like we're going to continue with the rain up until Friday afternoon before things dry out. Music on the way from Tucker Wetmore. Bailey Zimmerman, throwback from Dolly on the way. Indiana 105.
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0: We have a stalled semi eastbound side of 8094 just before Burr Street. It's in the center lane. Looks like second lane from the left. So you'll want to get over to the far right eastbound side of 8094. Well backed up all the way almost to Calumet Avenue. Eastbound again. Stalled semi. Second lane from the left. Just past Burr Street on 8094 East. 219-405-7743 is our hotline. Alicia Tassone with the region traffic alert.
9: 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In Gary, Chesterton, and all over the region. 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

0: that Dolly filmed back in July. Apparently, she filmed three of them for her new coffee line, Cup of Ambition, which is officially out. And you can find the commercials online. Not sure if they're going to be airing on TV or anything, but she worked on this coffee line for more than 40 years, she said. And it's now out. Cup of Ambition Coffee. Thanks so much for hanging out today. Hope you're having a fantastic September 30th, last day of the month. Hopefully some good things happened for you in September. And I want to know those on our Facebook. What's the best thing that happened for you in the month of September? For me, definitely had to be the Cubs winning 2 out of 3 in the series in Cincinnati. Easy one this month. Now, if only they could win 2 out of 3 here with the Padres. I gotta win tonight and tomorrow to advance. What is the best thing that happened for you in September? You can answer over on our Facebook page today. Region News Break on the way next. 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
10: There's a possible breakthrough in the obesity drug race. Data released this week from a blockbuster Phase 3 trial reveals Eli Lilly's experimental drug, retatrutide, helped patients lose up to 25% of their body weight. Dubbed a triple agonist, the treatment outperforms traditional GLP-1s by targeting three separate metabolic hormones simultaneously. Mosquitoes continue to thrive despite the dip in temperatures with fall now here. That's the message from experts who urge Americans not to let their guard down when trying to protect from mosquito-transmitted diseases.
11: Most mosquitoes like tropical environments, but mosquitoes are everywhere. So if you are in a tropical climate, you're going to get hit with mosquitoes.

0: mosquitoes the hardest, but there are mosquitoes that will travel north.
1: Auburn University professor John Beckman says people should still try to get rid of any standing water on properties because that can become a breeding ground for mosquitoes. He also recommends avoiding outdoor activities at dawn and dusk and wearing long sleeve shirts. In Valparaiso, Ivy Tech Community College is offering free FAFSA assistance on October 4th, which is College Goal Sunday. It's a free statewide event designed to help Hoosiers complete the free application for federal student aid. Financial aid professionals will be available to provide free one-on-one assistance to students and families completing the FAFSA. The application is an important step for students seeking financial assistance for college or career training. It is used to determine eligibility for federal and state grants, many scholarships, and federal student loans. Families and students should bring 2025 tax documents. The event begins at 2 p.m. at Ivy Tech Community College, 3100 Ivy Tech Drive, Valparaiso. For the Region News Team, I'm Mike Bonaventura. For Northwest Indiana, several waves of rain and possibly a few thunderstorms are likely through Thursday night. We might be weather aware and look for the possibility of flood watches, warnings, and advisories. Otherwise, showers today, high 67. Tonight, showers likely, low of 65. Tomorrow, we'll start the day with a 50% chance of showers, then showers through much of our Thursday into Thursday evening, high 74, low 58.

There's Stella Lefty, Indiana 105. And speaking of Boston, they lost to the Yankees yesterday. The Phillies lost to the Braves, but we don't care about those games. The White Sox look poised to make it to the next round after beating the Astros 6-3 yesterday, game one of the wild card series in Houston. They went with a bullpen day, and it actually really worked out for them. Colson Montgomery homering, Sox 6-3 win. Game two tonight. They can wrap things up 4 o'clock this afternoon. I guess not tonight, technically. This afternoon, 4 o'clock in Houston. Sean Burke will be on the mound for the White Sox. Meanwhile, the Cubs look like they're ready to just go home. 8-0 loss yesterday to the Padres. Kevin Gausman will pitch as the Cubs try to stay alive tonight at 9 o'clock. The Blackhawks didn't look too great in their first game of the season, losing to Vegas 5-2. They will visit Utah tomorrow. The Indiana Fever surviving in round one of the WNBA playoffs.

0: 89-89 over Vegas. So they need to win tomorrow in Vegas to advance. 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

Tim McGraw, Indiana 105. Going to be very wet around here over the next 48 hours or so. We're doing that thing where we're dry for a while, then get all our rain in within a couple of days. Flooding rains even tomorrow and into tomorrow night. Remnants of Hurricane Polo. Got a forecast details. Region News break on the way at 1. 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
1: The co-pilot of a flight from Dubai to Israel is under arrest after allegedly trying to stab the captain and crash the plane. Israeli Prime Minister Benjamin Netanyahu said a member of the plane's crew and a passenger were able to break into the cockpit as the plane began to dive. A standby crew on board then was able to safely make an emergency landing in Saudi Arabia before continuing on to Tel Aviv. None of the passengers were injured in the incident and have been reunited with their families. The Israeli Defense Minister has called the incident an attempted jihadist terror attack. The execution of a Tennessee death row inmate, Krista Pike, has been stayed. The U.S. Court of Appeals Sixth Circuit issued the stay after further court review. This comes after the U.S. Supreme Court denied Pike's final request to stop the execution. Governor Bill Lee denied Pike's clemency on Monday, saying after a review, he does not plan to intervene. Pike was set to be the first woman in Tennessee to be executed in more than 200 years. I'm Chris Caraccio.
2: The Indiana Department of Homeland Security says a one-stop shop will be open in Lake County today through Friday, 9 a.m. to 6 p.m. Central Time. Kim Kebelish from FEMA.
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2: 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Appointments are not necessary. One of Indiana's largest Hispanic Heritage Month celebrations is returning this weekend. The Indiana Latino Expo takes place Saturday at the Indiana State Fairgrounds. Organizers say the event will feature cultural performances, educational resources, and community services. Admission is free and the event is open to the public. 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
5: Alicia Tassone with the Region Traffic Alert. We have a crash eastbound side of US 30 at Whitcomb Street headed towards Maryville. We've got heavy traffic there eastbound US 30 approaching Whitcomb Street with that crash, and also a crash affecting both sides of US 41 just south of 117th Avenue in the St. John area headed towards Cedar Lake, southbound 41, but it's affecting both directions there, again, just south of 117th Avenue. 219-405-7743 is our hotline. Alicia Tassone with a Region Traffic Alert.
2: For Northwest Indiana, showers today with a high of 67. Tonight, showers likely, low of 65. For tomorrow, we'll have a chance of showers in the morning, then showers much of the day. We're getting some of that Hurricane Polo weather coming towards us, so we'll have some drenching downpours Thursday to Thursday night. High 74 Thursday, low 58. Friday, mostly sunny, high 64. Friday night, mostly clear and cool, low 45.
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Rock Out Small Town, John Mellencamp Tribute Band at Oktoberfest in Velpo this Saturday, presented by American Legion Post 94, 2 to 7 p.m., located at 4 Monroe Street in Velpo. German food and games. Ted's Take 5 Polka Band kicking things off. That's fun. The event raises money for local veterans and their families. One of many, many Oktoberfests going on in the region this weekend. Here's Morgan.

0: There's Jordan Davis, Indiana 105. The rain is going to be with us over the next couple of days, but will dry out perfectly in time for the weekend. Lots of activities going on in the region this weekend. Mentioned there's a bunch of Oktoberfests going on, Westville Pumpkin Festival. And if you're out in Crown Point, join me at Purdue Federal Credit Union's Community Day from noon to 3 on Saturday at the corner of 113th and Broadway in Crown Point. It's not just for members of Purdue Federal Credit Union or those associated with Purdue. This Community Day is for everybody. They're going to have all kinds of fun activities for the kids, including face painting, inflatables, games, free Kona Ice, although it's going to be a little bit on the cooler side, but hey, who doesn't love Kona Ice? Your chance to meet Purdue men's basketball players CJ Cox and Daniel Jacobson, who are both going to be there between 1 and 2 p.m. for meet and greet and pictures. 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You can learn all kinds of details about Purdue Federal Credit Union, new account bonuses, any specials they've got going on. 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It's going to be a fun Saturday. 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

career-changing and life-changing song for Ella Langley. 24 weeks so far at the top of the Billboard Hot 100, choosing Texas, Indiana 105. Billboard magazine say they tried to estimate so far how much money choosing Texas has generated, and they put the revenue number into the tens of millions of dollars, and it's still at number one. Here's Parker McCollum, Indiana 105.

0: There's Shania, Indiana, 105. The rain going to get us pretty good over the next couple of days. Remnants of Hurricane Polo. There's your forecast details on the way. End of September. Don't even know what happened this month. It went by so fast. What is the best thing that happened for you in September? I guess for me, it would be the Cubs winning 2 out of 3 at the series that we went to in Cincinnati. Cheryl has got to show off our new grandbaby girl, Renee. Grandbaby number 9, who was born in August. Relatives. Awesome. That's so sweet. Jody says, meeting up with someone I hadn't seen in 6 months. Carol painted the bedroom, put in a new dresser and nightstand. Lisa says, my first grandchild was born. Congratulations. Linda says, my mouth didn't get me fired. Still employed. Accomplishment. What is the best thing that happened for you in September? You can answer over on our Facebook page today.
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7: 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Individuals 12 years and under, free with adults. 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
8: In Porter County, candidates will participate in a general candidate forum hosted by the Duneland Chamber of Commerce on Wednesday, October 7th from 9 a.m. to 11 a.m. at the Porter County Expo Center in Valparaiso. The event will offer guests the opportunity to meet and hear from candidates representing the Duneland communities and the state of Indiana. The forum will be videotaped and shared with the community. The event is free and open to the public, but registration is required as seating is limited. A new report says El Nino-driven extreme heat could kill nearly 500,000 people worldwide by early next year. Lisa Carton reports.
9: An analysis from the Climate Impact Lab shows the natural climate pattern, which typically increases global temperatures, is fast becoming record-breakingly strong. A team of scientists, economists, and data engineers at the University of Chicago says coupled with global warming, the heat consequences could be devastating. The report estimates the heat from El Nino could take over 450,000 lives between June 2026 and February 2027. The report urges countries to take steps that include issuing early heat warnings, ensuring cooling and hydration.

0: 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I'm Lisa Carton.
1: Two-time Indianapolis 500 champion Gordon Johncock has died at his home in South Branch, Michigan. He won the Indianapolis 500 in 1973 and 1982, with his second victory being by just 0.16 of a second over Rick Mears. It was the closest finish ever in the race at the time and is now the seventh closest Indianapolis 500. Johncock was 90 years old and died of natural causes. He made 24 Indianapolis 500 starts, which is the fifth most all time. For the Region News Team, I'm Mike Bonaventura. For Northwest Indiana, showers today will have a high in the upper 60s, south winds 5 to 10 miles per hour, gusting at 15. Showers likely tonight, cloudy, low 65, south winds 5 to 10 miles per hour. Thursday, chance of showers to start the day, then we'll see showers, possibly a thunderstorm in the afternoon, high 74. Showers, possibly a thunderstorm Thursday night. Look for some locally drenching rainfall and some local flooding too, a low of 58.

0: There's Luke Bryan, the country station, Indiana 105. You know, I was very lucky this year that I only got a few mosquito bites throughout the entire season, but apparently mosquitoes are not gone yet. I haven't seen any in a while, but according to experts, they say don't let your guard down when trying to protect yourself from mosquitoes. They can still thrive despite a dip in temperatures with fall now here. They say people should still try to get rid of any standing water on properties, which we're going to have a lot of standing water over the next couple of days with all of the rain. So we could have some more mosquitoes coming over the next few days. See, they also recommend avoiding outdoor activities at dawn and dusk. That's when the mosquitoes are most active. And wearing long sleeve shirts, which is just something that I'm not ready to do yet. It's a little too warm still for me for the long sleeve shirts. But maybe by next week, looks like we're going to get some even cooler temperatures around here next week. Still watch out for mosquitoes, I guess. Boo. That's what I look forward to when the temperatures get cooler is bugs going away, especially mosquitoes.
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What a great show with Hometown Jams at Bulldog Park Sunday. Mitchell Tenpenny, that's his new one, Ain't My Problem, Indiana 105. He's going to be playing at the Opry on October 6th to support his foundation, the Tenpenny Fund. A special night of stories, great music, and raising awareness of mental health support for patients battling cancer and their families. Chris Young, Lee Bryce, Jody Messina, Devin Dawson, all going to be there performing as well. That is next week, Tuesday, October the 6th. I just cannot believe that October starts tomorrow. Forecast details, region news on the way. Megan Maroney going to be performing at the Victoria's Secret Fashion Show this year.

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1: The co-pilot of a flight from Dubai to Israel is under arrest after allegedly trying to stab the captain and crash the plane. Israeli Prime Minister Benjamin Netanyahu said a member of the plane's crew and a passenger were able to break into the cockpit as the plane began to dive. That standby crew on board was then able to safely make an emergency landing in Saudi Arabia before continuing on to Tel Aviv. None of the passengers were injured in the incident. The Israeli Defense Minister has called the incident an attempted jihadist terror attack. $500 Obamacare refunds could be going out to some enrollees starting today. Nearly a million people are eligible in 30 states that use the federally operated exchange to buy insurance plans under the Affordable Care Act, the formal name for Obamacare. The money comes after enrollees were hit with massive insurance premiums after Congress let subsidies expire at the end of 2025. Recipients would mostly be those in middle-income households that don't currently receive federal assistance to pay for insurance premiums. I'm Chris Caraggio.
2: In Crown Point, the city is partnering with the First United Methodist Church for the inaugural Coffin Cup. The race will take place immediately following the Pumpkin Walk with teams sent to race 100 yards south on Main Street. There is no registration fee, but teams must build their own coffins. Teams must represent a nonprofit organization and consist of 16 members. The fastest team will win $2,500. Meanwhile, what organizers are calling the Spirit Award winner will receive $500 for costumes and theming. All money awarded must go to the charity of choice. Details at crownpointcoffinrace.com. The race is at 1 p.m. Saturday, October 24th. The White Sox took game one of their best of three wild card series by beating the Astros 6-3 yesterday in Houston. The Sox go for the sweep in game two today. The Cubs are one loss away from going home. They were blown out 8-0 by the Padres in game one of their wild card series in San Diego. They try to stave off elimination in game two tonight. The weather forecast coming up for the Region News team. I'm Mike Bonaventura.
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2: For Northwest Indiana, we have a beautiful weekend coming up, but we're going to have to get through some wet weather first. Showers today with a high 67. Tonight, showers likely, low 65. Tomorrow, we'll start with a 50% chance of showers. Then it's going to begin to rain in the afternoon. You could see some localized flooding and very heavy rainfall. High 74 Thursday, low 58. Mostly sunny Friday, high 64. And that's your Northwest Indiana forecast.

Carly Pierce, Truck on Fire, Indiana 105. You ever buy something and then it's not what you thought you were getting? One lady's pretty funny story on the way. Here's Kenny Chesney, Indiana 105. Thanks for hanging out today.

when she goes to bed. She hits her knees and bows her head.

0: 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A Texas woman thought she scored a great deal on designer cologne at a Ross store. Gucci guilty. But when she opened the box, she discovered that's not what was inside. Instead, she got a travel-sized bottle of Colgate mouthwash. Her video racked up more than 200,000 views online, went viral. She said she was concerned about whether Ross would accept the return. People speculating that somebody had probably swapped the original product before returning it. See, I don't know, but if you were returning something to the store, you would think that they would open the box to make sure that's what was inside. So I feel like it's more that somebody saw it on the shelf, opened it up, took the bottle of cologne, and put the Colgate mouthwash inside. No word yet on if she was able to return that. Music on the way from Luke Combs, New Country, from new artist Flatland Cavalry, and a throwback from Tanya Tucker, all on the way before 2:30. Thanks for letting us be a part of your Wednesday. We're over halfway through the work week.
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to Indiana 105 with Luke Combs. Days like these. Michael Jordan jersey worn during game 3 of the 1998 NBA Finals has sold for $12.26 million, making it the most expensive basketball jersey ever sold at auction. Worn during Jordan's final championship season with the Bulls, of course famously known as The Last Dance. Somebody just had an extra $12.26 million laying around.

0: Throwing it back with Tanya Tucker, Some Kind of Trouble, Indiana 105. 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Showers continuing. We'll see some breaks in the rain. Tomorrow is the day we're going to see some heavy rain at times. Remnants from Hurricane Polo. Forecast details on the way. Find us over on our Facebook as we wrap up September. And I want to know the best thing that happened for you in the month of September. My favorites is Linda. My mouth didn't get me fired. Still employed. That is a win. Keith says our trip to Mackinac Island. Amy says, got to see friends I have not seen in almost a year. And Jody met up with someone she hadn't seen in 6 months. What is the best thing that happened for you in September? Let us know over on our Facebook as we get ready for a new month.
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1: In Valparaiso, American Legion Post 94 will have their Oktoberfest this coming Saturday, October 3rd. Event organizer, Jim Hilligans.
2: We have great music by the John Mellencamp tribute called Small Town. They're going to be our main band, but we also have Ted's Take Five, which is a polka band, which is starting out all the festivities. So that's going to be fun. We're going to have for purchase some great German food. We have a German beer garden.
1: Hilligan says proceeds benefit excellent programs.
2: And this is our last big fundraiser for the year for the American Legion. And it's put on by our American Legion Auxiliary and the Sons of American Legion divisions. Because we're going to use all the, we're going to use our proceeds to donate to various veterans programs. And it's just going to be a fun time.
1: American Legion Post 94 is at 4 Monroe Street in Valparaiso. Details at Facebook. Halloween is coming up and the push for a costume is on. It's an $860 million industry, but that's not for people. It's for pets. Bree Tennis with more.
3: The National Retail Federation says 30 million people will dress up their pets for Halloween at a cost of about $30 per outfit. The American Kennel Club says most pets don't like costumes, but will allow for extra attention and treats. And you can dress up your cat, although they'll be less agreeable. But you could incorporate it into your costume if you're going full-on slasher, because cats have claws, very sharp claws. I'm Bree Tennis.
1: McDonald's is testing a new advertising network. The pilot is underway at 450 company-owned U.S. locations, with ads appearing on drive-through menu boards after customers' orders. The company says the McDonald's media network could expand to self-service kiosks and other screens with a goal of generating $1 billion in revenue. McDonald's is following retailers like Amazon and Walmart, which already bring in billions from digital advertising. The move comes as McDonald's plans to invest $8.5 billion through 2036 to modernize restaurants and expand its technology. For the Region News Team, I'm Mike Bonaventura. For Northwest Indiana, several waves of rain and possibly a few thunderstorms are likely through Thursday night. We might be weather aware and look for the possibility of flood watches, warnings, and advisories. Otherwise, showers today, high 67. Tonight, showers likely, low of 65. Tomorrow, we'll start the day with a 50% chance of showers, then showers through much of our Thursday into Thursday evening, high 74, low 58.

0: There's Dan and Shay, Indiana 105. So it is going to be October tomorrow. That means you're starting to think about your Halloween costume, right? Maybe even your pet's Halloween costume. It is a huge industry. Apparently, people will spend over $900 million on costumes for their pet this year, according to the National Retail Federation. So when you get a costume for your pet, does it go with your costume? You know, like your ketchup and your dog is mustard or something like that. Most popular pet costumes searched online include hot dogs, pumpkins, bumblebees, ghosts, and superheroes. Also looking up some of the top pet costumes for this year. Most of these coming from Chewy.com, including squirrel, can of Diet Coke, Batman, Stegosaurus, lion. Other food costumes, those seem to be very popular. I feel like Dolly Parton costumes might be pretty popular for both humans and pets this Halloween. Montgomery Gentry on the way next. Hey, Eddie Montgomery celebrating a birthday today.
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0: Alicia Tissot with the region traffic alert. We have a jackknifed semi being reported on the ramp from northbound I-65 to the westbound Borman. It looks like it is blocking the left side of the roadway, and traffic is getting by on the right, crawling along. So traffic very stacked up there. Northbound I-65 going to be hitting the brakes past 49th Avenue, trying to merge on to the westbound Borman with a jackknifed semi off to the left side of the ramp there. 219-405-7743 is our hotline. Alicia Tissot with the region traffic alert.
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Joe Nichols, C'est La Vie, Indiana 105. It's Alicia. Thanks for hanging out today. That is going to wrap it up for me. Rain continuing through the afternoon. It looks like especially our northern counties might let up a little bit this evening before more rain overnight. Heavy rain tomorrow and tomorrow night before we'll clear things out on Friday. At least perfect timing for the weekend. The Mullet Man is in next at 3. Here's Dierks Bentley, Indiana 105.

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2: The co-pilot of a flight from Dubai to Israel is under arrest after allegedly trying to stab the captain and crash the plane. Israeli Prime Minister Benjamin Netanyahu said a member of the plane's crew and a passenger were able to break into the cockpit as the plane began to dive. A standby crew on board then was able to safely make an emergency landing in Saudi Arabia before continuing on to Tel Aviv. None of the passengers were injured in the incident and have been reunited with their families. The Israeli Defense Minister has called the incident an attempted jihadist terror attack. A former major Pacific hurricane is bringing a flood threat in the central U.S. Polo was centered over northern Mexico, but the remnants of the former Category 5 have been causing heavy rain and flooding across the southwest. Moisture from the storm is now headed toward the plains in Midwest and is expected to create near record levels of precipitation for this time of the year in parts of Texas and Oklahoma. I'm Chris Caraccio.
3: Governor Mike Braun today renewed Indiana's statewide energy emergency and extended his suspension of the state's gasoline use tax and gasoline excise tax through November 4th to counter high gas prices. Governor Braun also suspended the special fuel restrictions for dyed diesel, so farmers will now be able to use dyed diesel for any farm-related activity. This comes as the cost of diesel hit an all-time high last week of $6.53 a gallon, an increase of $2.76 over the past year, according to AAA. Representative Jim Pressel of Rolling Prairie sent Braun a letter yesterday with that request, as dyed or off-road diesel fuel is a tax-exempt version of diesel and is used by tractors, bulldozers, and other off-road equipment. In Crown Point, the fire department is hosting an educational open house Sunday, October 11th. During National Fire Prevention Week, this year's theme is Charge into Safety. CPFD will teach you everyday charging habits that can help reduce the risk of lithium iron battery fires to keep homes and communities safer, plus cooking fire demonstrations, a vehicle extrication, obstacle course, home safety tips, fire truck rides, and food trucks. It's from 11 a.m. to 2 p.m. at the Firehouse, 126 Northeast Street. For the Region News Team, I'm Mike Bonaventura.
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5: Alicia Tassone with the Region Traffic Update. Traffic is still stopping on the northbound side of I-65, hitting the brakes just north of 61st Avenue. We have a jackknife semi reported on the ramp from northbound 65 to the westbound Borman. Off to the left side, so traffic slowly getting by on the right side, but you're coming to a stop waiting in the meantime. Again, backed up northbound side of I-65, starting just north of 61st Avenue, all the way up to 8094. We're also seeing backed up traffic on the southbound side of State Road 49 off of I-94 and down towards Porter Avenue, so be careful there. 219-405-7743 is our hotline. Alicia Tassone with a region traffic update.
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6: We have a misty rain in the region. In fact, it's one big rain train all the way to the west, Nebraska, through Iowa, through Illinois, eventually through northwest Indiana, so all the way to Cleveland, Ohio. Long. That's how long it is from west to east. And then to the south in northwest Indiana, 65, all the way to Lafayette. You'll be running into that rain. Once you get past to central Indiana, you're clear, my truck-driving friends. But this is that path for the several hours of this, and we'll get a little bit of a break after 9 o'clock tonight, so we have periods of light rain to heavy downpours out of this system. Southeast winds 5 to 10. Low temperature tonight is 64, and the return of showers overnight. 80% rain tomorrow, and we could have some thunderstorms and anywhere between 1 to 3 inches of rainfall when this is all done with by tomorrow night. 77, that'll be the high temperature. Tomorrow night, showers. Possible isolated thunderstorm will be in the upper 50s, and then slight chance of rain Friday, eventually ending. And then we have a nice dry weekend in store, but much cooler temperatures from 77 on Thursday to 66 on Friday. So we have the rain. 62 in Dyer, Burns Harbor 62, Rensselaer south of the river, a little bit warmer at 67 degrees.

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0: Only if it's a misty rain hitting the window pane, putting everybody to sleep, right? Yeah, today's good sleeping weather day. Clint Black, the country station. It's Indiana 105. Hello, hello, hello. It's the Mullet Man. And as I mentioned before in the weather forecast, we have a long, long rain train from Nebraska,
1: Omaha,
0: all the way to Cleveland, Ohio. And this is all the remnants of the hurricane. It was in the Pacific. Was it the Pacific? Hurricane Storm Polo, which is now a tropical storm, which will eventually hit inland, and that's going to head towards the Midwest. So we're going to have a dousing of rain, 1 to 3 inches by tomorrow afternoon, tomorrow night. So plan ahead, low-lying areas, we could have some flooding. But we do need the rain. Farmers, keep the combines in the barn. Not much you can do today. It's going to be a soaker of a day. But we'll have fun on the radio. In fact, today is, what day is it? You know what day it is. At Wednesday on Facebook. 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All right, let's see here. Who chimed in first today? Hello, Neil Snyder, Cleveland Cliffs, Burns Harbor. And he says it's Friday. So it's Friday for Neil. Hey, Connie Moncada, listening in Wanata. You guys wrapped up your Scarecrow Fest over the weekend. Finishing up the week's laundry, she says. Hello, Amy at Jordan Aid Memorial Healthcare Center in Brook, Indiana. Robin, hi, Robin, at home in Wanata making caramel corn puff. What's caramel corn puff? Oh, she has a picture here. Wow. It's on foil and everything on her kitchen table. Caramel corn puff. Is that kind of like a, well, I guess caramel corn, but it's puffed. Okay. Hello, Erica. And she put a flyer on there. It's Pivot Lounge is having their wing night. Come hungry, we're serving up, she says. Okay, thank you, Erica. Sharon says, working bingo at Couts Legion, post 301. And you know I like to say, Sharon, who's got 072. Hey, Bruce, heading home from work. And let's see here. Norman Jewell is checking in, working in Stone Creek Subdivision, listening to the radio. Thank you, Norman Jewell. And Nicole's at Franciscan Hospital. Thank you, Nicole. We'll put a care emoji right there. All right, I'm coming back with Little Big Town.
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Enjoying a little day drinking, huh? Little Big Town, Mullet Man, it's Indiana 105. Well, I have not washed my White Sox jersey. In fact, that I wore it to bed last night, and I'm wearing it right now. 4 o'clock, game 2 of the wild card. White Sox at Houston. Go Sox.

Little mud on the tires. Brad Paisley, Mullet Man. So you want to know who won the Tyler Farr Facebook contest we had? We'll announce the winner right after Redneck Crazy. It's Tyler Farr. He's coming to Chesterton Friday night, October 16th.

Indiana 105, congratulating. And the winner is Jeremy Seabolt of Portage. Congratulations. Tyler Farr concert tickets. Yeah, this was a contest we had on our Facebook page a couple of days ago for you to read the instructions and follow and tag someone. Flat Rock Grill of Chesterton as Tyler Farr will perform an intimate concert. And that's not all. Jeremy and guests are going to have a buffet dinner. They'll be treated to royalty with a buffet dinner and a drink ticket before the Tyler Farr show. Now, again, limited tickets are on sale for this. 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
4: Several Chicago and state elected officials are giving pushback to a proposed Peoples Gas $144 million rate hike. Perry Williams reports.
5: State Senator Graciela Guzman says she's worried that her constituents will have to do without heat.
6: Half of consumers are already struggling. What that'll mean is that the majority of them may not be able to complete payment plans or even enter a payment plan. So I am worried.
5: The requested hike would add $7 to $8 on monthly bills. An administrative judge is expected to decide on the increase on October 5th. I'm Perry Williams.
4: A new champion has been crowned during the annual Fat Bear Week. Mark Mayfield has details.
7: The contest is held at this time each year at Alaska's Katmai National Park, where the bears bulk up on salmon from the Brooks River ahead of the long winter. Fans viewing on the Bear Cam online can vote on which bear has gained the most weight. This year's winner is a 20-year-old male bear named Backpack. Before and after photos show Backpack looking lean back in June, but weighing roughly 1,200 pounds in September. Park officials say over 2 million votes from all over the world were cast this year, and they broke the internet. I'm Mark Mayfield.
4: New research is showing lower cognitive test scores could mean an increased risk in stroke for older adults. The study published in the Journal of the American Heart Association shows lower overall thinking ability means an 86% higher chance of a stroke. Lower memory scores were linked to a 68% higher risk of stroke. The study looked at the risk of first-time stroke in thousands of people ages 60 and older and compared cognitive test scores with later stroke incidents. For the Region News team, I'm Mike Bonaventura.

Safe travels this afternoon. Wet leaves causing some slick road conditions. Hello to our school bus drivers. Have a safe and wonderful afternoon. Hello, truck driving men and women. Head south. You'll get out of this rain if you head towards Lafayette and central Indiana. Pretty much this rain is all the way from Nebraska all the way to Cleveland. And we have hours of waves of light to moderate to heavy rain. And some thunderstorm action for tomorrow as well. Hello to our first responders and veterans. Thank you for your service. Farmers have the day off today. Kind of a rainfield-soaked day to do any corn picking and cutting beans. But we got rain for the next several hours. We get a little bit of a break around 9 o'clock tonight. And then the return of rain overnight. Temperature lows getting down to 64. Then tomorrow, October 1st, 80%. Of rain, can have some thunderstorms and heavy downpours and flooding, good possibility. According to the hydrological outlook, anywhere between 1 to 3 inches of rain tomorrow night, 77 the high. Tomorrow night we'll get down to 57 with more rain. And then wrapping up on Friday, early morning showers, making way for a dry weekend. Friday's high 66. Right now, St. John at 63. Woodland Park Portage at 63. Hello, Union Mills, 64 degrees.

I got you dancing in the country. It's Tyler Hubbard, Mullet Man. Where you at Wednesday? We'll send shouts out. Quite a few. Thank you for listening and streaming online live at theadam105.com. Think as you're drunk. Tribute to the late, great Toby Keith. This is Riley Green. We are Indiana 105.

0: Roxanne Dawn put a girl in it. It's Indiana 105, and as that song is playing, I was reminiscing the times that I played basketball for Our Lady of Knock in grade school. We had a small school, and we didn't have enough players to play the opposing Catholic teams in the Archdiocese. We played like St. Columba and St. Andrews, Kell City. We played Holy Ghost and St. Jude, St. Anne's, and we didn't have enough players. So we recruited two girls, and they were tomboys, Jeannie and Shelley. And they used to play with us on the playground in grade school. We were the first school to have girls on the team. And we would practice at Hoover, and we just barely enough to have like six players or seven players. And it's amazing that the opposing team's schools we would play, we get snickered at, like, they got two girls on their team. I'll tell you what. We got the last laugh because these girls were really good. They played guards, and they were good. The only thing is that they had to dress in the girls' bathroom. They couldn't be in our until they were well dressed, and then we got the cheerleaders or yeah. So I don't know why I thought about that, but even back then we had two girls on our basketball team, and they were good. They were really good. All right, I don't know why I thought about that. Put two girls in it on your team. All right, let's go back to social media. Hello! 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Hello, Tim. Just got home in Portage after a 16-hour shift at Cliff's Birds Harbor. Thank you, Tim. Have some downtime. Watch the White Sox game. They're playing in 12 minutes. Matt, how you doing? From Chesterton, checking in. Hello, Katie. Enjoying this beautiful fall day. And I'm like, where are you at, Katie? She's listening in Troy, Alabama. All right, let's find out the temperature. Ethel, what's the temperature in Troy, Alabama?
1: Current temperature in Troy, Alabama is 61 degrees Fahrenheit with sunny skies.
0: Well, not
1: today's high will reach 90 degrees.
0: Wow. All right, that's enough of that. Degrees. Stop. Okay. Thank you, Ethel. Hi, Linda. At work with Tom and Jacob and Larry and Keith and Laura. All right. Working today in Crown Town. Rough Luxury Inn at the Dunes is checking in Burns Harbor. Snuggling our daycare and boarding dogs on this gloomy, rainy fall day. Woof. Glad the critters are listening into the Mullet Men. Hey, Carol. Now that we got your name right, you should call her Carl. For the longest time, it's Carol. Hi, Carol, at home in Knox, listening in. And we have Patrick at work in Hobart, heading home to Wanata. And we have Belle Wright at home out of the rain, listening in. And Trucker Dave. Hey, Trucker Dave, he's at Gary. Getting loaded up and heading to Rochester, Minnesota for a delivery tomorrow afternoon. Heading back to Gary, Indiana on Friday. Safe travels, Dave. Watch out for some of that rain tomorrow as well. All right, I'll be right back.
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Thank you, Corey Kent and Cole Wetzel. Rhymes with pretzel. That's Rocky Mountain Low, Mullet Man. Wow, this day is flying right by. We're almost at 4 o'clock. We're 5 minutes away. Traffic hotline 405-7743. We'll talk to Alicia at 4. Here's the new Cole Swindell.

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2: A Dubai to Israel flight was forced to make an emergency landing after the co-pilot allegedly tried to stab the captain and crash the plane. Israeli Prime Minister Benjamin Netanyahu said a crew member and a passenger broke into the cockpit as the plane began to dive. A standby crew safely landed the plane in Saudi Arabia before continuing on to Tel Aviv. None of the passengers were injured in the incident and have now been reunited with their families. The Israeli Defense Minister has called this incident an attempted jihadist terror attack. Payroll processor ADP reports private sector hiring picked up in September after a brief slowdown. Employment rose by 90,000 for the month, up from a downwardly revised 36,000 in August. Education and health services led the growth with 55,000 new hires, while the financial activity sector lost 16,000 jobs. I'm Chris Caraggio.
3: Region News Team meteorologist Matt Wind says rain will last much of the day today.
4: We're going to trend pretty rainy throughout the day, like a fire hose of moisture is what it looks like coming right into the region, stretching all the way down towards New Mexico. So we've got rain likely today. We're up near 70 for a high. I do expect the rain to kind of back off this evening and become more showery, so kind of on and off this evening.
3: Wind says the wet weather will increase Thursday.
4: But by tomorrow afternoon and evening, that's when the front starts to move through, and that's when I expect soaking downpours to move in. So not looking too great. Could have some thunder tomorrow afternoon and evening as well. And that has ties to the remnants of Hurricane Polo, which hit Mexico. That moisture is in this front, and so we could get some real decent, efficient rainfall around here again tomorrow afternoon and evening.
3: See our socials for the rain coverage through Friday. Indiana lawmakers are grilling NIPSCO utility officials concerning their response to the powerful windstorm that left hundreds of thousands without power in August. Some of the residents, mostly in Gary, were without electricity for weeks. A special hearing is underway in Indianapolis. Last week, the Indiana Utility Regulatory Commission launched an investigation into NIPSCO ordered by Governor Mike Braun. The utility has said the storm outage last month was the largest in its history. For the Region News Team, I'm Mike Bonaventura.
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6: Checking in on the roads, if you normally take State Road 49 south from Chesterton to Valpo, you'll want to avoid State Road 49 between US 6 and County Road 600 north with a crash. Traffic is backed up there for miles. Again, avoid State Road 49 southbound between US 6 and 600 north. We also have northbound slowdowns as well, people going through that intersection with the crash there. Delays along 8094 still westbound, some heavy traffic near the toll road interchange, and then again approaching I-65 and continuing all the way to Kennedy Avenue, usual heavy traffic delays, with a crash also being reported just past Grant Street. Eastbound slowdowns between Klein Avenue and I-65, and then continuing on to southbound 65. Slowdowns down past Ridge Road, and also some southbound delays right around 73rd Avenue towards US 30, so watch out for some slowdowns there. Southbound Klein Avenue, roadwork delays from Chicago Avenue down to 15th Avenue, stop and go. US 30, usual volume through the Dyer, Schererville, and Merrillville areas, light to light. But again, avoid State Road 49 southbound with a crash at 600 north headed towards Valpo. 219-405-7743 is our hotline. Only call when safe to do so. South Shore Trains reporting on time. Alicia Tassone, Region News Team Traffic.
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7: Hey, Alicia, I got a new song coming on. Hit that in-tune guitar.
6: Yeah.
7: That Bob Wyszynski tuned in last week. All right, it's about the rain and about the train of rain. Mm-hmm. Ready? Mm-hmm. Everybody's doing the new rain dance now. Come on, baby, do the rain commotion. Hey, not bad for one take. Don't steal that song from me, listeners.
6: Yeah. Do the rain commotion.
7: Do the rain commotion. From Grand Funk Railroad. Now, Mark Farner's going to want royalties on that. We play that on X-Rock down the hall, by the way. Mm-hmm. All right. So, so this rain train, it's all the way from Omaha all the way to Cleveland, Ohio.
6: Omaha.
7: Wanata. And as far south to Lafayette, so our truck driving friends, we're in hours and hours of rain. Now, 9 o'clock, we do get a little bit of a break. But we're going to have some. Where is my forecast, by the way? Concentrating on these other
6: focus
7: songs.
6: Focus on song, yeah.
7: On song. By the way, that'll be on the Mullet Man Best of Christmas Collection. And we'll have Christmas tree.
6: Perfect gift for anyone this holiday season.
7: Pine scented Christmas tree air fresheners that I can pick up at Dollar General. Yeah. So we have showers, waves of rain. I mean, it's mid 60s. Matt Wynn said we're in for like remnants of.
6: Hurricane Polo.
7: Oh, yeah, Hurricane Polo. And
6: Marco.
7: Marco Polo. So we have 1 to 3 inches of rain. That's a good possibility out of all this. Thunderstorm action tomorrow, 77 the high. We have more rain tomorrow night, upper 50s. And then Friday, slight chance. And then mid-60s on Friday afternoon. All right, Cedar Lake at 63. Lighthouse, Michigan City, 65. North Judson at 65. I'm monitoring the White Sox game.
6: Do they start yet?
7: No, but did you notice the fragrance in the Studio J?
6: I didn't, but I don't smell your jersey, so okay. You either washed it or you sprayed something on it.
7: Well,
6: you could wear it again.
7: I wore it last night. I wore it yesterday, and I told you I wasn't going to take this jersey off. I did. I had to sleep.
6: You didn't sleep in it.
7: Well, know. I kind of fibbed. I said I did, but I didn't really.
6: You fall asleep on the couch in it.
7: Yeah, I did. Okay, I did fall asleep then. And then I put it back on, so I'm not going to wash this jersey until the game is over. And right now it's 4:08, so the White Sox are playing
6: Houston.
7: Be
6: underway in a couple minutes.
7: Good luck to the Cubbies tonight.
6: Yeah.

0: Running out of whiskey anytime soon. That is Jason Aldean, his latest. It's Indiana 105. Bullet Man. This weekend, St. John celebrating their St. John Oktoberfest off of Wicker Avenue. We'll have the details coming up in about 15 minutes. Today's country music news. Dolly Parton's dream of having her own coffee brand has officially come true more than 40 years after she envisioned first Cup of Ambition, inspired by her hit song 9 to 5, which was launched nationwide yesterday on National Coffee Day. And Dolly filmed three of these commercials for the brand back in the month of July before her death in August. The coffee was created with family-owned community coffee, and proceeds will support Dolly's Imagination Library, which provides books to kids. Keep them in your prayers. Charles Kelly of the Lady A shared with fans he's been diagnosed with a form of blood cancer called multiple myeloma. In the Instagram, he said that he had unexplained rib fractures, so he went to the doctor to get some testing done, which then confirmed his diagnosis. He shared his cancer treatments won't stop him from performing with Lady A. In fact, they have a Christmas concert lined up, and Charles said he's looking forward to the release of their next album and their upcoming run of Christmas concerts. So keep Charles Kelly in your prayers. And Kenny Chesney, the original Vibe Room tour tickets for the Soldier Field Chicago show on sale. He just released his Silver Sands Marina, and believe it or not, it's Kenny's 21st studio album, and he talks about up to now of his career.
1: Like I said earlier, it's my 21st album. And, you know, when I first started in this business, I just wanted like one song on the radio so everybody back home would think I was cool or whatever it was, you know, inside of my brain. I felt, man, if I could just get one song on the radio so me and my buddies could go around the country and play the places that our heroes played just one time. This past summer was our 34th trip, so it's pretty cool.
0: Well, Kenny has a huge catalog of songs that go back to the mid-90s as well. All right, and happy birthday if you're lighting up candles today. Happy birthday to Marty Party Stewart. That gives me an idea for a catch of the day. He is 68 today, full head of hair. And Eddie Montgomery of Montgomery Gentry is 63 today. Happy birthday if today is your special day. I'll be right back.
2: Beginning to...
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2: Alicia Tassone with the region traffic update. Southbound State Road 49 shut down at County Road 600 North due to a crash. So southbound traffic, you want to get off at US 6. Southbound State Road 49 northbound is backed up as well, all the way down past 500 North, and westbound side of 600 North especially jammed up all the way over to Calumet Avenue across 49. But again, southbound 49 is shut down at 600 North due to a crash. So get off 49 at US 6. 219-405-7743 is our hotline. Alicia Tassone with the region traffic update.
3: Heard all over the region in Valparaiso, Michigan City, and Highland, Indiana 105.

Big Star eating caviar. Arr. That's Kenny Chesney. 423 Mullet Man. My White Sox friends and fans. White Sox in the lead already. Four on the board. It's only the top of the first in the wild card game two. Go Sox. Go Cubs later tonight as well. Indiana 105. I threw

0: up for Entertainer of the Year for the CMAs. She's the newbie, Ella Langley, up for 9 nominations for this year's CMA Awards. Loving life again. All right, so tomorrow is Thursday. Happens to be a new month of October. 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On Friday, starts at 5 p.m., right after you get off of work, until 11. 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They're really good. They're good thick, too, right? More details, stjohnoktoberfest.com. Where are you at Wednesday in 15 minutes? Going to break away, get you caught up with region news, traffic. 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
2: There's a possible breakthrough in the obesity drug race. Data released this week from a blockbuster phase 3 trial reveals Eli Lilly's experimental drug, retatrutide, helped patients lose up to 25% of their body weight. Dubbed a triple agonist, the treatment outperforms traditional GLP-1s by targeting three separate metabolic hormones simultaneously. Mosquitoes continue to thrive despite the dip in temperatures with fall now here. That's the message from experts who urge Americans not to let their guard down when trying to protect from mosquito-transmitted diseases.
3: Most mosquitoes like tropical environments, but mosquitoes are everywhere. So if you are in a tropical climate, you're going to get hit with mosquitoes the hardest, but there are mosquitoes that will travel north.
2: Auburn University professor John Beckman says people should still try to get rid of any standing water on properties because that can become a breeding ground for mosquitoes. He also recommends avoiding outdoor activities at dawn and dusk and wearing long sleeve shirts. In Valparaiso, Ivy Tech Community College is offering free FAFSA assistance on October 4th, which is College Goal Sunday. 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The application is an important step for students seeking financial assistance for college or career training. It is used to determine eligibility for federal and state grants, many scholarships, and federal student loans. Families and students should bring 2025 tax documents. The event begins at 2 p.m. at Ivy Tech Community College, 3100 Ivy Tech Drive, Valparaiso. 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
5: Traffic traveling southbound State Road 49. You're going to want to get off State Road 49 at US 6. Traffic is now backed up past that intersection due to a crash at 600 North. Traffic just stopped all the way back past US 6. So exit there. Traffic on Meridian South, very slow moving, as well as on Calumet Avenue. From 700 North all the way down to 500 North, just a parking lot there. Everybody trying to get around State Road 49 there and get off onto Calumet Avenue. We also have delays due to a crash North Campbell Street in Valpo at 550 North, so watch out for traffic really backed up there. Delays along I-65 southbound off of 8094 continue down past Ridge Road and then slowing down again south of 61st Avenue, so watch out for some heavy traffic areas there southbound 65 between 8094 and US 30. Eastbound side of 8094 approaching Kennedy Avenue, going to be hitting the brakes all the way over towards I-65. Westbound delays between I-65 and the Illinois side continuing now across the state line. Slow and go heavy traffic. Also stop and go southbound Klein with road work from Chicago Avenue down to 15th Avenue. On the Illinois side, outbound Bishop Ford from 115th past Sibley with ongoing road work. If you see a traffic trouble spot, let us know on our hotline 219-405-7743 when safe to do so. Again, avoid State Road 49 southbound south of US 6. Alicia Tassone, Region News Team Traffic.
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7: 4:36, sundown. Well, it's going to get dark.
5: The sun's already down.
7: Yeah. Around 6:45 is when the street light goes on. Scattered showers. We have waves of moderate to light rain showers in the region ending around 9 o'clock. We get a little bit of a break, then the return of rain overnight will be in the mid-60s. October 1st, 80% of rain and thunderstorms.
5: That seems about right for October.
7: Around this time of the year. So we're going to have either 1 to 3 inches out of this of rain before it's all done. 77 the high tomorrow. And goodbye the 70s, because then we start cooling off upper 50s tomorrow night with rain. Maybe a thunderstorm, 90%. And then Friday showers early, making way for sunshine and a cool weekend for Oktoberfests or any fall festivals that you're going to this weekend. 66 on Friday. Right now, let's see here. Temperatures, Wanata at 65, Merrillville 64, Hobart 64, Sauk Village 63 degrees. Last week we had the preview tour of Haunted Hills, Haunted Attractions, which we walked through. And it was about 12 minutes.
5: To walk through. I didn't time it.
7: Yeah. I was looking at my phone and going, okay, we started at this time. And then there were two other haunts that we never had a chance to get through. But I noticed on their Facebook page, they're having some fall fun for the entire family, including the kids. If you're looking for family-friendly fall fun, because they just kicked off, admission is $5 during their daytime fall festival events where the kids can enjoy the midway. They have a stage for live music.
5: Very cool. I didn't see that when we were there.
7: Who was our tour guide? I forgot his name.
5: Stefan,
7: because I said, what's with the stage? Is that like animatronics? He goes, oh, no, we're going to have local bands.
5: That's cool.
7: That entertain. And in that whole courtyard, you have the roaming monsters that are dressed up. And they're not really, they're scary, but, you know. But anyhow, they're going to have lights on tour of the Haunted Hills Hospital.
5: That's the one that we toured.
7: Right. Yeah. So they're going to keep the lights on so the kids don't get too scared. It's friendly. It's scary friendly.
5: Scary friendly. Yeah.
7: So they have live music, magic shows, tarot cards, 5-minute escape rooms, carnival games, and once again, the lights on tour. So you can find out more. It's a bring the kids for trick-or-treating as well. October 10th and the 24th. Costume days as well. So it's $5 admission, family fun. This is pertaining to the fall fun for the full family. Now, as far as the admission.
5: Yeah, they're open weekends through Halloween for the regular spooky fun.
7: And what was nice is that I took the station van and I parked at Deep River Water Park parking lot. Mm-hmm. And then we got on the bus and they shuttle bused us right off of 30, right in front of the place. So, yeah. And they have the costume shop.
5: They do. There's so many crazy things in there.
7: Yeah. I mean, imaginable. Every rubber mask made of any character is in this store. They have an arcade.
5: And Zorro.
7: Oh, that's right. I got my fortune. Remember the movie Big with Tom Hanks? It was the same Zoltar.
5: Yeah. Zoltar. That's his name.
7: Zoltar. Yeah. What did you say?
5: Zorro.
7: Zorro? Oh, I would.
5: No, wrong one. I know. Zoltar.
7: I went along with it.
5: That's because it started with a Z.
7: But they have vendors and they have food. So there you go. If you're looking for some family fun, check out Haunted Hills Haunted Attractions on their Facebook page. They have a huge flyer. Everything going on. Featuring the South Shore Ghostbusters, October 10th only.
5: Cool.
7: And they have sideshow performances. So, and I'll tell you, Melissa was really scared by the one guy that had the...
5: Yeah.
7: It was just fingernails. The he would like...
5: Clackers.
7: Yeah.
5: He would
7: scratch the wood and sparks would fly from his fingernails. I was like, wow, I'm impressed.
5: Yeah.
7: I was like, how did he do that? So there you go.
5: Good
7: happening
5: stuff.
7: Happening in the region for the scary holidays.

Zach John King is his name. Get to drinking, 4:46 with Indiana 105. White Sox on the board. Right now it's bottom of the first. Are they going into the top of the second at Houston? White Sox early lead 4-1 right now. And good luck to the Cubbies later tonight after being pounded by the Padres last night. 8-0. Yikes. Maybe it's those late night games on the West Coast. But then again, too, it's not 9 o'clock. It's 7 o'clock, right? It's earlier, but it's 9 o'clock our time.

0: we watch the game. So, all right, let's go back to Where You At Wednesday and send some shouts on the radio. 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Let's see. Let me refresh my screen. Where did I leave off at? Trucker Dave. All right, Trucker Dave traveling to Rochester, Minnesota for a delivery tomorrow afternoon, then heading back to Gary on Friday. Safe travels, Dave. Monitor the weather radio as well. Bob says, hey, Bob and Portage, just working around the house listening to you. Howard says, hey, Mullet Man, this is your Green Bay Packer buddy. I'm looking to make you a fishing rod. Get a hold of me. Oh, Howard, that's so nice and generous of you, but I'll tell you, not that I wouldn't want to take a fishing rod from you, but I've got so many of them. But if it says, like, Chicago Bears on it, that'd be cool. All right. Well, good luck, Howard. Thank you. Appreciate the gesture. Dawn says, listening in the truck today. Hi, Mike. Marcia, heading to Gnosis. Is it Gnosis Brewery? And are they in Merrillville? Aren't they a coffee place? For bingo and brews. All right, Marcia, good luck. And hey, Joni, in Crown Point, getting ready to go to the escape room for the first time in Schererville tomorrow with a few girlfriends. I hope we don't get stuck in the room with all the rain coming, with a laugh emoji. Well, good luck, Joni. Well, at least you'll be out of the rain if you're stuck. Hopefully you don't get stuck. Those escape rooms, I think you have to have clues. And if you can't figure it out, I think they come and get you. They have a search and rescue team, I guess. Well, have fun, Joni. Thank you on a Where You At Wednesday, 12 minutes away from the drive at 5. Be safe.
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5: Traffic update, continue to avoid southbound State Road 49, backed up from 600 North. Traffic was not getting through there with a crash and backed up all the way back past US 6. So traffic westbound on US 6 and also eastbound on US 6 from 49 jammed up. Everybody taking either Meridian or Calumet Avenue and headed south. Very jammed up on Calumet Avenue heading south there in Valpo. 219-405-7743 is our hotline. Alicia Tassone with a region traffic update.
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I had my guitar on my back. When a stranger stopped beside me in an antique Cadillac.

down in the front seat. You turned on the radio, and them sad old songs coming out of them speakers was solid country gold. Then I noticed the stranger was ghost white pale when he asked me for a light.

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The whole

0: If you're big star bound, let me warn you, it's a long, hard
1: one of the great outlaws in country, David Allen Coe. We lost David like 5 months to the day. And going back to 1983, The Ride. If you have a suggestion for tomorrow's Throwback Thursday, look for our Facebook post tomorrow. We'll go for a spin, play some requests for you. All right, so southbound 49 crash at 600 North is clear. Just slow go. Drive

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2: The co-pilot on a flight from Dubai to Israel is under arrest after allegedly trying to stab the captain and crash the plane. Israeli Prime Minister Benjamin Netanyahu said a member of the plane's crew and a passenger were able to break into the cockpit as the plane began to dive. A standby crew luckily was on board, and they were able to safely make an emergency landing in Saudi Arabia before continuing on to Tel Aviv. The Israeli Defense Minister has called the incident an attempted jihadist terror attack. President Trump says the last American forces are leaving Iraq. Speaking today from the White House, he called the Iraqi campaign a quagmire for America and said there's been some very bad decision-making before he took office. U.S. forces initially withdrew in 2011 after toppling Saddam Hussein in 2003, then returning in 2014 to battle ISIS as part of Operation Inherent Resolve. The first woman in Tennessee to be executed in more than 200 years got a reprieve this morning. The U.S. Court of Appeals Sixth Circuit issued the stay for death row inmate Krista Pike after further court review. I'm Chris Caraccio.
3: The Indiana Department of Homeland Security says a one-stop shop will be open in Lake County today through Friday, 9 a.m. to 6 p.m. Central Time. Kim Kebelish from FEMA.
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3: 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Appointments are not necessary. One of Indiana's largest Hispanic Heritage Month celebrations is returning this weekend. The Indiana Latino Expo takes place Saturday at the Indiana State Fairgrounds. Organizers say the event will feature cultural performances, educational resources, and community services. 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
6: Taking another look at the roads, the earlier crash, State Road 49 has been cleared southbound at 600 North, but we are continuing to find some slowdowns right around State Road 49 and then just south of 600 down towards Burlington Beach Road. But the crash itself has been cleared and lanes are reopened again. We still have some slowdowns either direction of US 6 from State Road 49 as well and Calumet Avenue headed south down towards 500 North as things will start to clear out here shortly. Some slowdowns along 8094 continue eastbound between about Kennedy Avenue and Burr Street, and then westbound between I-65 and the Illinois side. Backups on the eastbound Tri-State from Halsted back onto I-80, outbound Bishop Ford, slow and go down from the Dan Ryan towards Sibley. Again, ongoing roadwork slowdowns there. I-65 south, be careful just off of 8094 down towards 61st Avenue. Watch out for traffic moving under posted speeds. Roadwork delays southbound Klein continue between Chicago Avenue and 15th Avenue, and some slowdowns US 30, especially in the Schererville area between 41 and Klein. If you see a traffic trouble spot, you can let us know on our hotline at 219-405-7743 when safe to do so. South Shore Trains reporting on time. Alicia Tassone, Region News Team Traffic.
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7: It's 5:06, rain, and more rain. We get a little bit of a break of the rain after 9 o'clock tonight, and then the return of rain overnight in mid-60s, and then tomorrow we're October 1st.
8: October 1st.
7: Wow.
6: Rain.
7: Last day of 77-degree weather. Isolated showers and storms. We could have anywhere between 1 and 3 inches of rain due to the remnants of Hurricane Tropical Storm Paulo.
9: Marco.
7: Paulo. 57 our low tomorrow night. 90% chance. We have a 100% chance. What does that mean? 100% chance. Yeah. And then Friday, showers early. Sunny skies, breezy, much cooler, jacket weather, 66. High school football games, definitely going to need chilly, 44. Kickoff temperature, probably in the upper 40s in the region. And now, the extended forecast.
6: Weekend looking nice, very fall-like weekend, mid-60s, sunny skies Saturday, sunny on Sunday, upper 60s, cooler next week to begin the work week, Monday, 62. Tuesday, 64. Looks like by next Wednesday, we could be back up to 70.
7: All right. Porter County Airport, 64. DeMott, 64. Griffith, 63. We had that new rain dance song.
6: Mm-hmm.
7: I found the instrumental version of this, of the locomotion to rain commotion.
6: The rain commotion.
7: All right. So let's see if this works. This is like one take and this is it. It's do or die on this. All right. Everybody's doing a new rain dance now. Come on.
6: Oh, rough timing.
7: Come on, baby. Do the rain commotion.
6: Well, fail. That was a fail.
7: That was a complete train wreck. Was it supposed to happen? Do the rain commotion. All right.

downtown Leroy. It's Lady A, Indiana 105. Top of the third in Houston. The White Sox have a big lead, 4-2. Plenty of baseball and sports coming up. Catch of the day, Marty Party Stewart is celebrating a birthday. Gives me an idea for a great song at 5:30 for the catch of the day. This is John Morgan.

0: This is Rich King. Time to check in with a mullet man who is a huge, on the right side of town, a huge White Sox fan.
1: Last night in Houston, Colson Montgomery hit a solo homer, and Sam Antonacci drove in two runs to lead the White Sox over the Houston Astros 6-3 in Game 1 of the AL Wild Card Series. Game 2 is going on right now for the AL Wild Card Series. Last night, the NL Wild Card Series in San Diego, the Padres homered three times and pounded the Cubs 8-0. Matthew Boyd pitched four innings, allowed four runs on five hits with one walk, four strikeouts, and three home runs. Manager Craig Counsell.
2: Nothing more than that, really. Obviously, you can think about reliever usage a little bit. We would have done something different that we just didn't get anything going offensively.
1: Game two of the NL Wild Card is tonight at 9 p.m. Kevin Gausman will pitch for the Cubs. NHL last night in Vegas.
3: Chicago down by two. Connelly played one back in trouble. Here is Kane. Patrick Kane.
1: The Chicago Blackhawks lost their regular season opener to the Golden Knights 5-2. Jordan Greenway and Patrick Kane scored for the Hawks, and Spencer Knight stopped 32 shots. Patrick Kane.
4: They got a lot of great players. They know how to play. A lot of pressure on the puck. Tough to play against. So, just got to find a way to get better and better as the season goes on here. But obviously, tough start. Got better as the game went on, I thought.
1: The Hawks skated in Utah on Thursday night. NFL Thursday night, the Cleveland Browns host the Pittsburgh Steelers. The Bears host the New York Jets on Sunday, kickoff at noon on Fox. The Indianapolis Colts will visit the Washington Commanders. High school football week 7 is Friday night. The Crown Point Bulldogs remain undefeated. The Wheeler Bearcats are 6-0. The Griffith Panthers are

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Luke Combs rethinks some things at 525, Indiana 105. Thank you for having us on. Hey, Robert Steven, listening in to Mon on the app. Thanks for having us on Where You At Wednesday and making dinner. What's for dinner? Saturday, the weather's going to be nice and cool after having the 70s tomorrow. And then the rain, actually, will be in the mid-60s again on Friday, 67 on Saturday. So it's seasonal. At least we'll be dry. Purdue Federal Credit Union's Community Day. It's the annual event at 113th and Broadway in Crown Point from noon to 3. 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You can learn about new account bonuses while you can find information on how your kids can start saving.

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1: In Porter County, candidates will participate in a general candidate forum hosted by the Duneland Chamber of Commerce on Wednesday, October 7th from 9 a.m. to 11 a.m. at the Porter County Expo Center in Valparaiso. The event will offer guests the opportunity to meet and hear from candidates representing the Duneland communities and the state of Indiana. The forum will be videotaped and shared with the community. The event is free and open to the public, but registration is required as seating is limited. A new report says El Nino-driven extreme heat could kill nearly 500,000 people worldwide by early next year. Lisa Carton reports.
2: An analysis from the Climate Impact Lab shows the natural climate pattern, which typically increases global temperatures, is fast becoming record-breakingly strong. A team of scientists, economists, and data engineers at the University of Chicago says coupled with global warming, the heat consequences could be devastating. The report estimates the heat from El Nino could take over 450,000 lives between June 2026 and February 2027. The report urges countries to take steps that include issuing early heat warnings, ensuring cooling and hydration centers are available, and expanding health care coverage. I'm Lisa Carton.
1: Two-time Indianapolis 500 champion Gordon Johncock has died at his home in South Branch, Michigan. He won the Indianapolis 500 in 1973 and 1982, with his second victory being by just 0.16 of a second over Rick Mears. It was the closest finish ever in the race at the time and is now the seventh closest Indianapolis 500. Johncock was 90 years old and died of natural causes. He made 24 Indianapolis 500 starts, which is the fifth most all time. For the Region News Team, I'm Mike Bonaventura.
3: Checking in again on the roads for your ride home. Southbound side of I-65, still finding some heavy traffic south of Ridge Road down towards 61st Avenue. Watch out for a couple of pockets of heavier traffic moving along and all of a sudden hitting the brakes. We've got slowdowns on the westbound side of 80-94 from I-65 all the way across the state line and onto the tri-state. Going to be moving under posted speeds most of the way there, westbound 80-94. Eastbound slowdowns around the state line continue past Burr Street before things open up again. Reminder of ramp closures northbound on Klein Avenue to both east and westbound 80-94. Also, ramp closures eastbound 80-94 to southbound Broadway, as well as northbound Broadway to eastbound 80-94. Some slowdowns still. U.S. 30 through the Dyer-Shererville area, light to light, moving through the state line to Klein Avenue stretch of U.S. 30. Also, some heavy traffic in the Maryville area through the I-65 corridor. Usual heavy traffic in Indianapolis Boulevard, especially north of U.S. 30. Everything from the earlier crash on State Road 49 in Valpo, that has all been cleared up. Now, everything

0: 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Alicia Tassone, Region News Team Traffic.
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2: Hi, a little early today. They're making up for all the times I was late. It's 5:32. Wow, there's a lot of moisture to the south, Pacific, around Mexico, and then the remnants of Polo.
0: Marco.
2: Going through Texas and then eventually through Kansas. And then right now, we'll get a break after 9 o'clock, but there's some heavy, heavy rain in Iowa. So my truck driving friends tonight, watch out. Mm-hmm. Yeah, a lot of rain.
0: Flooded fields.
2: Yeah. I think the farmers had the combines in the pole barns today. Mm-hmm. Not much going on. Isolated the scattered showers. We have a rain train. And then we get a little bit of a break after 9 o'clock. 64 will be our low temperature with the return of rain in the overnight. Tomorrow, October 1st, going to be a soggy Thursday. Southwest winds around 15, 77, the high with thunderstorm action and some heavy rain. 1 to 3 inches of rainfall possible through tomorrow night with showers and storms. Upper 50s, and then Friday showers early, and then sunny and 66 and dry all weekend. Goodness.
0: Looks nice.
2: All right, Matt Wintz in the morning. He does a better job than I do. I'm just kind of...
0: He's got the details.
2: Regurgitating.
0: Mm-hmm.
2: I'm throwing up the forecast. I'm throwing it out there.
0: Yeah,
2: right.
0: Exactly.
2: Munster at 65, Pine Lake, LaPorte 64, Hello Couch 64. This is a cute little story. Where's my little... Here we go. Nearly 300, imagine, 300 poodle mixes dogs.
0: Yeah, yeah.
2: Took over Las Vegas, a Las Vegas water park.
0: That's hilarious.
2: Now, can you imagine the owners probably dressing them up in their
0: swimsuits
2: and their sunglasses? Doodle Palooza.
0: That is hilarious.
2: Setting a Guinness World Record for the largest dog pool party ever. 296 poodles and their families swam in the wave pool and splash areas. Can you imagine these poodles on some inflatable
0: slides,
2: tubes and things like
0: yeah,
2: that?
0: Yeah, that's hilarious.
2: All part of the National Dog Week event, also raised money for awareness for Doodle Rescue USA, helping dogs in need of rescue, foster homes, and forever families. Now, didn't the White Sox do like bark at the park?
0: Some ballparks do that. The Reds did that in one of the games. We were there last year, not this year. They had Bark in the Park night.
2: Did Wrigley do that?
0: No, they don't
2: did
0: do
2: Wrigley
0: that.
2: Wrigley feel like, oh, yeah, they don't want to pick up after anybody.
0: That's probably
2: so it. I don't know if they're picking up after No, that would be on the south side. Yeah. The line to the men's room is like, yeah.
0: Men's room? Have you ever looked at the line to the ladies' room?
2: Really? Is that bad?
0: It's
2: worse than the guys?
0: Way worse than the guys. Are you kidding me?
2: Well, I just remember
0: a
2: long time ago, like in the 80s after the Bears won the Super Bowl, in the 86, 87 year, to forget about it. And it's like, I was like, you know what? I'll wait until I get home.
0: Hold it.
2: Oh, it was
0: pull
2: crazy.
0: Over to a gas station
2: like,
0: somewhere, yeah.
2: You know, people, it's just crowded in the bathroom, and you just can imagine what all the areas were used up. There were the sinks, and it's just like, no thanks.
0: Yeah.
2: You know where I'm going with that.
0: Yep, right. Sure do.
2: There's no paper towels anywhere. And,
0: mm-hmm.
2: Yeah, that was a long time ago. I'm sure the facilities are much nicer. They smell better.
0: Mm-mm.
2: Yeah. So, boy, did I derail on that
0: Yeah,
2: one.
0: How do we get from
2: right.
0: poodles to
2: poodles
0: bathrooms?
2: To poodles to...
0: Patoodles.
2: Happy birthday, Marty Party Stewart.
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3: 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Hotter than the red on the cattle brand. Cause she's a gold digger with a quick trigger. A cast iron skillet swinging lid flipper. Now he's a double wide on the county line.

horseback. Now he's a buckskin, 15 hands, 5-time team road champion.

Want my 542, it's Indiana 105. Country Kevin has us on today on a Where You At Wednesday, brought to you by Value Flooring. Here's the new Kenny Chesney from Silver Sands Marina, Remember Me That Way. Hey.

0: It's the follow-up song to Carry On. Kenny Chesney from the Silver Sands Marina. That just dropped last weekend. Remember Me That Way. So the American Legion Post 94 Saturday is having an Oktoberfest to raise money for local veterans and their families. And you're going to get some live music. The John Mellencamp tribute band Small Town. As well as, well, there's something different. Ted's Take 5 Polka Band. So you can get polka to start the day off during their Oktoberfest. They're going to have German food and games. And once again, it's from 2 to 7. 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Doug Clapp and his band, they got a tight band. They're really good. Oktoberfest, it's at Valpo once again. American Legion Post 94. And that's on 4 Monroe Street in Valparaiso on Saturday. 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Coming back with Lee Bryce, Lauren Elena, and Clay Walker next. 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

Throwing it back, Clay Walker. We'll have throwbacks tomorrow afternoon after 3. Crown Point is partnering with the First United Methodist Church for the inaugural Coffin Cup. We'll have the news story coming up at 6, 2. 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
1: The co-pilot of a flight from Dubai to Israel is under arrest after allegedly trying to stab the captain and crash the plane. Israeli Prime Minister Benjamin Netanyahu says a member of the plane's crew and a passenger were able to break into the cockpit as the plane began to dive. A standby crew was able to make an emergency landing in Saudi Arabia before continuing to Tel Aviv. No passengers were injured. President Trump's announced some major energy investments. Speaking from the Oval Office, Trump said South Korea has committed more than $50 billion toward the construction of a natural gas pipeline from Alaska's North Slope to the southern part of the state for exports to Asian markets. Alabama is now taking three states to the Supreme Court over state laws protecting doctors who can legally mail abortion pills to patients, getting past local bans on abortion. Such medication accounts for nearly two-thirds of all clinician-provided U.S. abortions. I'm Scott Carr.
2: In Crown Point, the city is partnering with the First United Methodist Church for the inaugural Coffin Cup. The race will take place immediately following the Pumpkin Walk, with teams sent to race 100 yards south on Main Street. There is no registration fee, but teams must build their own coffins. Teams must represent a nonprofit organization and consists of 16 members. The fastest team will win $2,500. Meanwhile, what organizers are calling the Spirit Award winner will receive $500 for costumes and theming. All money awarded must go to the charity of choice. Details at crownpointcoffinrace.com. The race is at 1 p.m. Saturday, October 24th. The White Sox took game one of their best of three wild card series by beating the Astros 6-3 yesterday in Houston. The Sox go for the sweep in game two today. The Cubs are one loss away from going home. They were blown out 8-0 by the Padres in game one of their wild card series in San Diego. They try to stave off elimination in game two tonight. The weather forecast coming up for the Region News team. I'm Mike Bonaventura.
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5: Checking in one final time on the roads. Just be careful for the wet pavement out there. Make sure you have your headlights on. We've got delays on westbound 8094, starting around Grant Street, continuing towards Kennedy Avenue. Improvement on from there on the Illinois side. Eastbound delays from the state line continuing towards Klein Avenue, and then again some slowdowns approaching Grant Street towards I-65, so watch out for some heavier traffic there eastbound as well. I-65 right now running along pretty smoothly, no major delays or slowdowns. We are looking good along the toll road and I-94. Slowdown southbound Klein with road work from just north of the toll road down to 15th Avenue. Over on the Illinois side, eastbound delays from I-80 onto 294 past Halsted Street, outbound Bishop Ford from 130th to just south of Sibley with road work. US 30 looking pretty good, seeing improvement there. Everything looking good along State Road 49, US 6, 109th Avenue running along pretty smoothly. Reminder, 109th still closed in the Lakes of the Four Seasons area between County Line Road and 675 West. Watch out on State Road 2, again near 600 North between Valpo and Westville for that temporary traffic signal holding you up there. 219-405-7743 is our hotline. Only call when safe to do so. Alicia Tassone, Region News Team Traffic.
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5: For Northwest Indiana, we could see a decent amount of rain for our Thursday. Things will clear out in time for Friday and the weekend. Showers likely tonight, temperatures in the mid-60s. Showers likely on Thursday, heavy rain at times. We could see a thunderstorm in the afternoon, highs in the mid-70s. South wind 5 to 10, gusts around 15 miles per hour. Showers continuing Thursday night with a low in the upper 50s. Rain early Friday, then drying things out, mostly sunny and cooler with highs in the mid-60s.

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0: 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And members of the Lake County Corn Dogs as well. 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
4: In Valparaiso, American Legion Post 94 will have their Oktoberfest this coming Saturday, October 3rd. Event organizer, Jim Hilligans.
5: We have great music by the John Mellencamp tribute called Small Town. They're going to be our main band, but we also have Ted's Take Five, which is a polka band, which is starting out all the festivities. So that's going to be fun. We're going to have for purchase some great German food. We have a German beer garden.
4: Hilligan says proceeds benefit excellent programs.
5: And this is our last big fundraiser for the year for the American Legion. And it's put on by our American Legion Auxiliary and the Sons of American Legion Divisions. Because we're going to use our proceeds to donate to various veterans programs. And it's just going to be a fun time.
4: American Legion Post 94 is at 4 Monroe Street in Valparaiso. Details at Facebook. Halloween is coming up and the push for a costume is on. It's an $860 million industry, but that's not for people. It's for pets. Bree Tennis with more.
6: The National Retail Federation says 30 million people will dress up their pets for Halloween at a cost of about $30 per outfit. The American Kennel Club says most pets don't like costumes, but will allow for extra attention and treats. And you can dress up your cat, although they'll be less agreeable. But you could incorporate it into your costume if you're going full-on slasher, because cats have claws, very sharp claws. I'm Bree Tennis.
4: McDonald's is testing a new advertising network. The pilot is underway at 450 company-owned U.S. locations, with ads appearing on drive-through menu boards after customers' orders. The company says the McDonald's media network could expand to self-service kiosks and other screens with a goal of generating $1 billion in revenue. McDonald's is following retailers like Amazon and Walmart, which already bring in billions from digital advertising. The move comes as McDonald's plans to invest $8.5 billion through 2036 to modernize restaurants and expand its technology. For the Region News Team, I'm Mike Bonaventura.
7: For Northwest Indiana, waves of rain over the next 36 hours, localized flooding, especially areas to the north. Showers likely this morning, lows in the mid-60s, and scattered showers and thunderstorms through our day. Heavy rain at times, areas of flooding possible, highs in the mid-70s. Showers continue Thursday night, lows in the upper 50s. Rain will end early on Friday, mostly sunny, cooler with highs in the mid-60s. That's your forecast.

0: Roll On, Alabama from the 80s. 18-wheeler, Roll On. It's the Mullet Man. And tomorrow is Throwback Thursday of the 70s, 80s, 90s, and Y2K country. Just look for our retro Throwback Thursday picture on our timeline and post your song request, and we'll go for a spin tomorrow afternoon after 3. We'll keep an eye on the weather, too. Several waves of rain could hit the region late tonight as well as for tomorrow. We'll keep an eye on the weather forecast for you. We're going to come back with Luke Bryan, his latest, Thomas Rhett, and Jordan Davis next on Indiana 105.
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